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1: 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Lows level off around 51 tonight under mainly clear skies with a slight chance of thunderstorms. Winds out of the northwest, 5 to 10 miles per hour. Lots of sunshine tomorrow. Chance of thunderstorms. High temperatures reach up to 77. Mainly clear skies tomorrow night. Chance of thunderstorms. Lows dip down to about 53. Sunny skies Saturday with highs around 78. 71. Chance for showers Sunday. I'm Staff Meteorologist Paul Trombley. Currently, it's 70 degrees.

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0: No, do not mess with Mr. In-Between. 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
1: 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Lows dip down to about 51 tonight under mainly clear skies with a slight chance of thunderstorms. Northwesterly winds 5 to 10 miles per hour. Mainly clear skies tomorrow. Chance of thunderstorms. Highs level off around 77. Mainly clear skies tomorrow night. Chance of thunderstorms. Lows level off around 53. Bright sunshine Saturday with highs around 78. 70 storms likely Sunday. I'm Staff Meteorologist Paul Trombley. Currently 68.

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1: 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It is held in the John Linden Chapel at Good Shepherd after worship services are complete. A hot, homemade, nutritious meal is served that includes a variety of meat, vegetables, salads, fruits, relishes, breads, and desserts. The cost is just $8 for seniors and $10 for their guests. Good Shepherd is located at 302 2nd Street Northeast in Mason City. They ask that you use the half-circle entrance on 2nd Street Northeast. Homestead Assisted Living, 2501 West State Street in Mason City, is having hot chocolate and cookies every Wednesday from 3 to 4 p.m. There will be an opportunity to learn more about Homestead. 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
2: Hello. 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
1: 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Lows dip down to about 51 tonight under mainly clear skies with a slight chance of thunderstorms. Northwesterly winds 5 to 10 miles per hour. Mainly clear skies tomorrow. Chance of thunderstorms. Highs level off around 77. Mainly clear skies tomorrow night. Chance of thunderstorms. Lows level off around 53. Bright sunshine Saturday with highs around 78. 70 storms likely Sunday. I'm Staff Meteorologist Paul Trombley. Currently 68.

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2: 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Lows dip down to about 51 tonight under mainly clear skies with a slight chance of thunderstorms. Northwesterly winds 5 to 10 miles per hour. Mainly clear skies tomorrow. Chance of thunderstorms. Highs level off around 77. Mainly clear skies tomorrow night. Chance of thunderstorms. Lows level off around 53. Bright sunshine Saturday with highs around 78. 70 storms likely Sunday. I'm Staff Meteorologist Paul Trombley. Currently 66.

fiery horse with the speed of light, a cloud of dust, and a hearty hi-yo, Silver, the Lone Ranger.

Who was the Lone Ranger's faithful Indian companion for almost 21 years? He was a bald-headed stockish Irishman born Fred McCarthy on August 14, 1876. This 57-year-old Shakespearean actor changed his name to John Todd. John married Abba DeLeo Andres on September of 1912. She was a former teacher who toured with him in stock companies. They had one child, Mary, born May of 1914. John served in the U.S. Marine Corps during World War I. Abba and John were divorced in 1924. John first appeared as Tano in Episode 11. The reason for the character's creation was writers of the show decided that the Lone Ranger needed someone to talk to besides his horse. For many shows, he rode on the back of Silver until the young audience wrote letters saying that this was too much of a burden for the horse. Until 1938, with the release of the first Lone Ranger movie, he rode a horse called Whitefeller. The movie producers felt that two white horses would be confusing, so they put Tonto on a paint, but still call him Whitefeller. The radio program followed suit, and eventually the paint horse was named Scout. Here are a couple John Todd stories. Because of his acting ability, he played other roles at WXYZ, including the elder Dan Reed and Inspector Conrad of the Sergeant Preston program. Brace Beamer tells of an episode where the two were on a second story, but Todd delivers a line, "Get 'em up, Scout." Todd was known as kind of a ladies' man. One time he was absent when it became time to deliver his lines, and the actors had to ad-lib. When he finally showed up, his clothes were disheveled and his bald head was covered with lipstick. By the time the radio show ended, he was 78 years old, and someone was assigned to make sure he was awake for his lines. The only time he wasn't the voice of the character was when he was on vacation. This week's episode, Apache Peril, originally broadcast December 19, 1952, starring Brace Beamer and John Todd.

0: with his faithful Indian companion, Tonto, the daring and resourceful masked rider of the plains led the fight for law and order in the early western United States. Nowhere in the pages of history can one find a greater champion of justice. Return with us now to those thrilling days of yesteryear. From out of the past come the thundering hoofbeats of the great horse Silver. The Lone Ranger rides again.
1: Come on, Silver. Let's go, big fella. I am Silver.
0: When the dreaded Chief Black Hawk fled from an Indian reservation, he took with him nearly 100 Apaches. A mission-educated Indian named White Crow helped to plan the flight. White Crow rode beside the chief, and as Black Hawk signaled a halt, White Crow leaned forward on his spotted pony and said,
2: Ahead of us in Gordon's Valley is Ranch of First White Man, who might report our march, Chief Black Hawk.
3: All white men in the path of Black Hawk die. We shoot fire arrows to burn white man's house. Then if white man runs from house to escape flames, we shoot him.
2: Good. You'll give command, Chief Black Hawk.
3: Malaga! Fire! Malaga!
0: The Indians rode into the valley to surround the log house. Then, taking cover behind rocks and trees, they shot fire arrows at the building. Soon it was a mass of flames. The renegades watched for the occupants to show themselves. When no one appeared, White Crow murmured,
2: The fire do work well.
3: We watch to make sure.
0: As the walls of the ranch house collapsed, Black Hawk was satisfied that no one inside the building could survive. The Apaches mounted and rode away from the valley. Early the next morning, the Lone Ranger and Tonto rode into Gordon's Valley. As they dismounted beside the ranch house ruins, the masked man said,
4: Look at the tracks, Tonto.
5: Them tracks, Indian ponies.
4: Yes. Black Hawk and his men set fire to that ranch house.
5: Him want make sure no one live to tell soldier where to find them.
4: Well, there's nothing we can do here.
5: We go on, follow Black take, Black
4: yes,
5: Hawk.
4: Yes, Tonto, but first we're going...
5: Look, Kimisabi, look. Horse wagon come this way.
4: And the girl are in that buckboard.
5: And them see us. Feller aim shotgun.
6: Get your hands up!
7: They burned the ranch house.
8: Well, they'll pay for it, Billy. Ho! Mister, I'll fill you and that engine so full of buckshot.
4: Is this your land?
8: Yes, and that was our house. You dirty pack trailing polecat.
4: You must be Chris Gordon.
8: That's my name. And I aim to make sure you and that redskin don't live to burn down any more ranch houses.
4: Tonto and I didn't burn your house, Gordon. We're trailing the renegades who did.
8: Lying won't save your hides.
4: Look at the tracks, man.
7: Dad, he's right. Those are hoofprints of Indian ponies.
4: That's right, Miss Gordon. Black Hawk and his renegades were here.
8: Black Hawk? I thought that Indian was on the reservation.
4: He jumped the reservation. And he has nearly 100 Apaches with him. You and your daughter were fortunate you weren't here to meet them.
7: We left to go into town several days ago. Dad ordered a few pieces of furniture from the east, so we went to the railroad station to get them.
4: The trip saved your lives.
7: Why? Why did they burn the house?
4: They probably thought you were inside. They wanted to silence anyone who might report their line of march. Now, lower that shotgun, Gordon.
8: I'm sorry I misjudged you, mister. When I saw your mask, I figured you and that Indian had robbed us and set fire to the place.
4: My mask doesn't mean I'm an outlaw. Tell me, do you know the commanding officer at Fort Blanchard?
8: I've met the colonel. Does he know you?
4: No, but I know a scout who works for him. Gordon, I suggest you and your daughter go to the fort. You'll be safe there.
8: Well, we've no choice. We'll have to go to the fort.
7: Do you think Black Hawk is still in this part of the country?
8: Of course he's in this part of the country, Mary. Hasn't had time to get away yet. Soon as the army learns that he's loose, they'll go looking for him.
4: Tonto and I'll ride to the fort with you, Gordon. In case of trouble, our guns will be useful.
8: Thanks, mister. Get up there, boy.
4: Easy.
3: Come
4: on, sir.
3: Get him up the tower.
0: Late that afternoon, the Lone Ranger, Tonto, Chris Gordon, and his daughter Mary sighted Fort Blanchard. The party drew rein at the edge of a stand of timber.
4: Otto, my mask will arouse too much curiosity in the fort. I'll wait for you here.
5: Me savvy.
4: You and Gordon will be able to give Colonel Wilcox all the information we have about Black Hawk.
8: The Colonel will probably send troopers out to look for that redskin.
4: I hope he does. Oh, give my regards to Johnny Rolfe, Toto.
5: We see you later, Kemosabe.
8: Adios, mister.
7: And thank you.
4: You're welcome, Miss Mary.
5: Get him up to count.
0: After reporting to Colonel Wilcox, Chris Gordon, Mary, and Tonto left the commandant's office. While Chris drove the wagon to the stable, Mary and Tonto waited for him in the parade ground of the fort. Suddenly, Tonto heard a familiar shout.
6: Tonto! Doggone it, what are you doing here?
0: It was Johnny Rolfe, a young civilian scout. Tonto introduced Mary and Johnny, then explained the circumstances that brought him to the fort.
5: A mask, friend, say. Give you regards, Johnny.
9: Where is he, Tonto?
5: Well, him not far away. Me go join him now.
9: Well, I'd like to see him.
5: Him not stay around here long. We go trail Black Hawk.
9: Nobody in this part of the country will be safe with that Apache on the loose.
7: It was Black Hawk who burned our ranch house.
9: Yeah, you're lucky to be here to tell about it, Miss Mary.
5: Adios, Johnny.
9: So long, Tonto. Remember me to your mass friend.
5: Me do it.
7: Mr. Rolfe.
9: Please call me Johnny, ma'am.
7: Very well, then, Johnny. Do you know the masked man?
9: Well, I don't know his name, ma'am, but I'm mighty proud that I do know him.
7: Why does the law want him?
9: All the law wants of him is help, ma'am. He's not an outlaw.
7: Then why does he want...
9: I reckon you haven't been in the West long.
7: I've been in school in the East, but I've been in the West long enough to know that when a man wears a mask, he...
9: Ma'am, that masked man's called the Lone Ranger. What?
7: The Lone Ranger?
9: He's done more to help bring law to the West than any other man I know.
10: Johnny, I saw a wagon into the fort. I also saw an Indian.
9: What about it, Lieutenant?
10: Well, I... Do you mind if I join you?
7: Of course not, Lieutenant.
10: Thank you, Miss...
9: Miss Mary Gordon from Gordon's Valley. Miss Mary, this is Lieutenant Henry Coates.
7: How do you do?
10: Delighted, Miss Mary.
9: I hope you're satisfied, Lieutenant. You know doggone well the only reason you came over here was to meet Miss Mary. Now that you've met her, clear out.
10: I apologize for Johnny's lack of manners, Miss Gordon. The Army seems to think cowboy scouts are necessary in this part of the country.
9: Manners? Why, you know...
7: Mr. Rolfe, Johnny, please.
9: All right, Miss Mary. I'll not hit the dude.
10: I wish you'd try it, cowboy.
9: If and when I do, you'll think you got caught in the middle of a stampede.
10: If? When? What's the matter, Rolfe? Are you afraid?
9: Of you? Oh, listen, you brass-plated...
7: Please don't start an argument.
10: Miss Gordon's right, Rolfe. We should settle our differences elsewhere.
9: I'll settle them any time, any place.
7: What's wrong with you two?
10: Nothing to worry about, Miss Gordon. It's just that Johnny holds my West Point commission against me.
9: There's a whole lot more than that against you.
10: However, the Army sent me here to do a job, and I propose to do it. In spite of the opposition of civilian scouts...
9: A fat lot of good your kind of soldier is here. We need engine fighters, not parade ground dudes.
10: Rolfe, if you were in uniform...
9: If I were, you'd throw your rank around.
11: Oh,
9: as it is, I'm not...
11: Johnny Rolfe!
9: Yeah, what is it, Sergeant?
11: Colonel Wilcox wants to see you in his office.
9: All right. Miss Mary,
7: don't worry about me, Johnny. I'll go join my father.
10: I'll walk with you, if I may, Miss Mary.
7: Very well, Lieutenant.
9: I'll see you later, Miss Mary.
10: What part of the East are you from, Miss Mary?
0: When Johnny Rolfe entered the commandant's office, Colonel Wilcox looked at him sharply and asked...
12: What's eating you, Johnny?
9: That West Point Lieutenant.
12: You and Coates have been feuding ever since he arrived.
9: I know, Colonel, but I
12: Johnny,
9: can't...
12: Johnny, Coates will make a good officer one of these days. Meantime, you've a job to do. I've just had bad news.
9: About Black Hawk?
12: Yes. I verified the report Gordon and the Indian named Tonto brought in. I telegraphed Fort Fraser and learned that Black Hawk has jumped the reservation. He took about 100 renegades with him.
9: Where do you figure they're hidden?
12: Who knows? The Canadian border may be their destination.
9: Yeah, maybe so. They might be planning to join Sitting Bull.
12: Or they may remain in this part of the country, harassing settlers and plundering towns. They've already secured rifles and ammunition enough to arm themselves.
9: That makes them even more dangerous.
12: I'm sending Troop D after them.
9: Good, good.
12: Lieutenant Coates will be in command of the troopers.
9: But Coates is no engine fighter.
12: That's why you're going with him.
9: Me?
12: Yes. You'll be able to trail Black Hawk.
13: Yeah, but Colonel, why do I
12: have... I expect you to give Coates the same cooperation you give me.
13: Oh, Colonel,
12: I'm just counting on you, Johnny.
13: All right, Colonel. I'll do my best.
0: Meanwhile, Tonto joined his masked friend and reported what had happened at the fort.
5: Colonel Wilcock say him telegraph Fort Fraser about Black Hawk.
4: They'll notify him that Black Hawk jumped the reservation.
5: And then him send troopers after Apache.
4: Is Johnny Rolfe still scouting for Colonel Wilcock?
5: Me see him at fort. Him ask me say hello to you.
4: Yeah, he's a good man. While I waited for you, I did some scouting, Tonto.
5: What you learn?
4: I picked up Black Hawk's trail east of here.
5: Then troopers have no trouble finding Apache tracks.
4: Yes, but those tracks may lead to a trap.
5: What you mean?
4: The Apaches will scout their back trail as well as the country ahead. If they sight the troopers, they may plan an ambush.
5: And what we do?
4: We'll follow Black Hawk.
13: Easy,
4: Scout,
13: easy,
4: fella. Come on,
13: Phil. Get him up. Come on.
0: At sundown that night, the troopers pursuing Black Hawk were deep in Medicine Hills. Riding beside Lieutenant Coates, Johnny Rolfe studied the ground sharply.
10: No sign of the Apaches yet, Rolfe.
9: Yeah, they're the tracks of their ponies.
10: I don't see any tracks.
9: There's lots of signs for anyone used to reading them. We're on the right trail, Lieutenant.
10: Good. We'll make camp for the night and continue the pursuit in the morning.
9: I wouldn't advise camping in these hills.
10: Your advice is welcome, but I'm in command.
9: Yeah, but you don't know Apaches.
10: I know we're heading for a fight. If the men rest tonight, they'll be fresh in the morning.
9: That might be what the book says, Lieutenant, but Injuns can't read.
10: That's enough, Rolfe. Sergeant Murphy.
14: Yes, sir.
10: We'll camp near the creek ahead.
14: Right, sir.
0: After dark that night, Johnny Rolfe lay in his blanket, staring sleeplessly at the clouds drifting across the face of the moon. He was restless and uneasy. No scout could sleep in hostile country, wondering when and how soon an enemy, as furtive as the Apaches, might strike. Finally, he tossed his blanket aside and moved away from the sleeping soldiers. As he strode to the place where his horse was tethered, he checked his guns carefully. Then he saddled his big gray and guided the animal away from the camp.
13: Come on, get up.
0: The curtain falls on the first act of our Lone Ranger adventure. Before the next exciting scenes, please permit us to pause for just a few moments.
15: 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I am the author and co-author of more than 30 successfully published books, which can be found on www.martingrahams.biz. It is my pleasure to let you know that a new book is available about the history of the Lone Ranger. As you know, the radio program premiered in 1933, but the producers never began recording those cherished radio adventures until 1938. As a result, those first 5 years of the Lone Ranger have gone virtually unexplored. Few know that Tonto shot and killed Mexicans and gypsies with silver-tipped arrows, that the Lone Ranger had a juvenile sidekick named Little Davy. Few knew that the canine that ran alongside the Lone Ranger or Tonto was at one time engaged to Chief Thundercloud's daughter. Such was the legend and lore that today is preserved only through the radio scripts that survived during those first 5 years. We may have more than 2,000 radio adventures to enjoy in recorded form, but those first 5 years are truly a lost treasure. So my co-author and I tracked down archives and family relatives involved with those radio productions to accurately document that missing gap. I'm pleased to announce that our 800-page book, The Lone Ranger, The Early Years, 1933 to 1937, is now available on Amazon.com and my website, www.martingrahams.biz.

0: Now, to continue. Johnny was making his way cautiously uphill when he heard hoofbeats behind him. He brought his horse to a halt and waited until the rider came into view. As soon as he saw the horseman, he exclaimed,
1: "Lieutenant Coates. What's the idea, Lieutenant? I saw you leave camp.
2: What about it?
1: Where are you going?
2: To look for Apaches. And you're doggone lucky I didn't mistake you for one.
1: If those savages were camped nearby, we'd know it.
2: If you were sure of that, you'd be back in camp, and so would I.
1: All right, Johnny. I admit I'm uneasy. Let's look around.
2: My horse is trained to move quietly. You'd better do as much as possible to guide yours over ground that'll muffle his hoofbeats.
1: Right.
2: Come on, get up. Come on, get up, get up.
0: Meanwhile, the Lone Ranger and Tonto were also scouting the hills. They had found the Apache camp and were on their way to report to the troopers when suddenly...
3: Jim Stubby, look!
0: Tonto pointed to Johnny and the lieutenant a short distance away. But the masked man was looking at two Apaches who were watching the two riders so intently that they failed to notice him and Tonto.
3: Tonto, those Apaches have seen Johnny draw from the man with him.
4: Horse will move. Easy.
3: Set him up.
4: What we do?
3: He's got easy, fella. Creep up behind the Indians and take them by surprise.
0: As silently as shadows, the masked man and Tonto crept toward the Apaches. The braves were reaching for their bows when the Lone Ranger leaped at one and shouted,
5: "Now, Tonto!"
0: The surprised Apaches whirled to face an attack, but they were too late to act. The Lone Ranger's arm gripped one of the warriors around the throat. Tonto closed with the other. As Johnny and the lieutenant drew their horses to a halt, the young officer drew his gun. The Lone Ranger's voice was sharp as he commanded.
3: Fire that gun and you'll never live to see another sunrise.
2: He's right, Lieutenant. Holster your hardware. Use your fists.
6: No need for fists now. Apaches, unconscious.
1: What's going on here?
3: These Indians were about to fire a couple of arrows at you.
2: Oh, thanks, mister. This is the second time you saved my hide. Are the rest of the Apaches camped nearby?
3: Yes. They're about a mile from here in a well-guarded valley.
1: So that's why you warned me against gunplay.
3: The sound of a gunshot would be heard in their camp. Johnny, will you help Tonto tie these two braves?
2: Sure thing, mister. I'll give you a hand there, Tonto.
1: What's the meaning of this, Johnny? Do you know this masked outlaw?
3: I'm not an outlaw. But even if I were, this is no time to argue with a man on your side in this fight.
2: But mister, meet Lieutenant Henry Coates. He's in command of the troopers.
3: In that case, Lieutenant, you'll be interested in what Tonto and I learned. The Apache's camp is one that may be easily surrounded.
1: You said it was well guarded.
3: It is. But the guards can be silenced.
2: Gee, I savvy your scheme. Once the Redskins are surrounded, they'll have to surrender.
3: They'll put up a fight, but the troopers will be able to stop their escape.
1: The men aren't moving until I see where the Apaches are camped.
2: But, Lieutenant, you can't...
1: This masked man may lead us into a trap.
2: You're loco, Lieutenant. He saved our lives.
1: He's masked.
2: Of course he's masked. He's the Lone Ranger.
1: I never heard of the Lone Ranger.
2: Never heard of him. Why, you...
3: Steady, Johnny, steady. I'll take the lieutenant to a place where he'll be able to see the Apaches for himself.
1: I intend to see them before I give my men the command to march.
2: Of all the loco jugheads I ever met.
3: Tonto. Will you stay here and guard the prisoners?
6: Me watch them, Kimasawi.
3: Good. All right, we'll head for the Apache's camp. Easy, steady, big
2: fella. Steady, boy.
3: Come on, Silver.
2: Get up.
0: As they mounted and rode away, the Lone Ranger, Johnny, and Lieutenant Coates didn't know that two other Apache scouts had been watching them. They had been there while their comrades were tied and gagged. And after holding a whispered conference, they moved forward with extreme caution. Tonto heard a twig snap behind him, but as he turned, an Apache brought a rifle butt down sharply on his head. In a few minutes, the captives were free. They explained what happened.
7: Masked man, soldier, one other fellow on way to Apache camp. Then army come to attack.
8: Where army camp?
7: Me not know. Maybe this Indian have answer.
8: What his name?
7: Me hear masked man call him Tonto.
8: We take Tonto to Black Hawk. Red Bear, Mana, go after three white men. Capture them, then bring them to village.

0: A short time later, the Lone Ranger signaled a halt on the side of a thickly wooded slope.
1: We'd better leave the horses here. We'll go uphill on foot.
2: Where's that trail below us lead? Looks to me like it leads right straight to the gap ahead.
1: Yes, it does, Johnny. Beyond the gap is Black Hawk's camp. You'll be able to see it from the top of this hill.
2: So he's camped in a valley, huh?
1: The valley's walled with solid rock. There's water there and good grazing for the Indian ponies. I'll take my lariat with me. I might need it. Lookouts may be stationed at the top of the slope. From here on, we'll have to move cautiously.
2: Lead the way.
0: The three men were nearing the crest of the hill when they heard hoofbeats on the trail below.
2: What the?
0: They turned and saw two Indians approaching along the moonlit trail. Tonto was with them.
1: He's been captured.
2: His hands and feet are free. Maybe he can make a break.
3: Johnny, look out!
0: As Lieutenant Coates shouted a warning, Johnny whirled just in time to escape the knife of an Apache warrior who had been following them. Johnny grabbed the Indian as the other appeared.
2: Drop that knife, Injun!
3: Here comes the other one!
1: I'll give you a hand.
2: We'll deal with these two.
1: And I'll go help Tonto.
0: Several hard blows stopped the two Indians. They dropped their weapons and raced downhill to escape the fight.
3: The polecats are getting away. Let them go. Without weapons, they'll not make any more trouble.
0: Meanwhile, the Lone Ranger hurried toward a place that overlooked the narrow trail leading to Black Hawk's camp. The gap was walled by rock, and as the masked man stood on the ledge, he realized that gunfire would alert the renegades in the valley. He still held his lariat. He uncoiled it, and as the Indians reached a spot on the trail directly beneath him, he dropped a wide loop. It caught the two Apaches, pulling them off their ponies. As they spilled to the ground, Tonto seized the chance to escape. He wheeled Scout sharply and raced away.
4: Get him up, Scout!
0: By the time the Apaches freed themselves from the rope, Tonto was out of sight, and the Lone Ranger was nowhere to be seen on the ledge above.
3: We go after fellow with the rope.
5: Oh, it's better we go warn Black Hawk about enemies near camp.
0: Keeping to the shadow of the trees, Tonto guided Scout uphill. A few minutes later, he joined the Lone Ranger, Johnny, and the Lieutenant at the top of the slope.
3: Oh, Scout, oh, brother, oh. Me know you plan bring Johnny and Lieutenant here. Me know you see Apache right along trail below.
2: You wouldn't have had a chance of getting out of Black Hawk's camp alive, Tonto.
3: Me know that. Me sorry prisoners escape. But two other scouts. Come look for them.
1: I understand, Tonto.
3: Now, them fella go to camp. Sound alarm.
2: Take a look at their camp. You can see it from here. They've already sounded an alarm.
6: There goes our chance to surround and capture those Redskins.
1: Oh, they're heading for their ponies.
2: Sure. They'll clear out of that valley. Mister, you've scouted this country thoroughly. What's at the other end of that valley?
1: A blind canyon, Lieutenant.
2: Then the only way out of the valley is through the gap below us.
1: Right.
2: Well, what's to stop us from keeping them in there?
6: There's nearly 100 renegades in that valley.
1: Todd and I'll do our best to hold them there while you and the Lieutenant go for the troopers, Johnny.
2: Oh, now, hold on. Just a minute. I didn't ask you to take the risk, mister.
1: I offered to take it, Lieutenant.
2: And we'll all stay here. My men will hear the gunfire and come here to investigate.
1: They'll get here faster if they know where to come.
2: Yes, but...
1: There's no time for argument, Lieutenant.
2: Johnny, you go for the troopers.
6: Oh, no, you don't. I'm a civilian, not a soldier, Lieutenant. You can't order me out of here. You're the one to lead the troopers.
1: He's right, Lieutenant.
2: Very well. I'll return as quickly as possible.
1: What about you, Johnny?
6: I'm staying with you, mister. I know we're outnumbered, but doggone it, we'll put up a fight. Now let's give those Redskins a taste of lead.
1: Right.
0: First, the surprised Apaches returned the fire. Then they retreated to the far end of the valley to consider the situation. In the moonlight, the Lone Ranger, Johnny and Tonto could see Black Hawk giving orders.
2: They're out of revolver range and I don't have my rifle.
3: Black Hawk, point this way.
1: He's probably giving orders to rush the gap.
2: I think you're right, mister. Black Hawk knows we'll be able to drop a few of his men, but he likewise knows we can't stop them all.
3: Apache, start charge, Kimasabi.
2: Oh, I'd sure welcome the sight of that West Point lieutenant right now.
1: Here they come.
2: Listen to him yell.
1: They're heading for the gap.
2: Yeah, and they're shooting as they come.
1: They're in shooting range again. Open fire.
0: All three of the men on the slope triggered their guns, but each one knew it would be impossible to halt the frenzied charge of the Apaches. The hard-riding warriors were approaching the valley entrance when an army bugle sounded.
2: It's the army. And look who's leading the soldiers.
1: Lieutenant Coates.
2: Look at him travel.
3: Soldiers reach entrance to the valley.
2: Those Redskins are trapped.
0: The fight fighting was hand to hand. Two painted braves rushed toward Lieutenant Coates, but Johnny saw them and fired.
2: I got him!
0: Tonto and the Lone Ranger were also covering the troopers. The combination of the soldiers in the valley and the devastating fire from the slope was too much for the Apaches. Those who had not been wounded surrendered. Daylight was breaking when the troopers were ready to start the return trip to Fort Blanchard with the Apaches in custody. Lieutenant Coates turned to the Lone Ranger.
2: Mister, you're welcome to return to the fort with us.
1: Thanks, Lieutenant, but Tonto and I are heading south. I'm glad your mission is accomplished.
2: We might have accomplished it with less difficulty if I'd listened to you in the first place. I'm sorry I doubted you when you told me you found Black Hawk's camp.
1: Well, that's all right, Lieutenant.
2: The Army's indebted to you for the help you gave us.
1: I'm glad we were able to help you. Adios, Johnny.
6: So long, mister. And thanks.
1: You're welcome. Easy.
5: Steady, big fellow.
1: Come on, Tonto.
5: Be ready, Kimasami.
1: Monsoon!
5: Get him up!
2: Johnny, I also owe you an apology.
6: Huh? For what?
2: For refusing to believe you when you said that man was not an outlaw.
6: Forget it. You'll have a mighty fine report to make when we get back to the fort. You know, you turned out to be quite an engine fighter, Lieutenant.
2: Thanks, Johnny. That's a big compliment. Coming from a friend of the Lone Ranger.

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0: This is a feature of the Lone Ranger Incorporated, created by George W. Trendle, produced by Trendle Campbell Muir Incorporated, directed by Charles D. Livingston, and edited by Fran Stryker. The part of the Lone Ranger is played by Brace Beamer.
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3: Here's your inspiration, 97.9 KCMR forecast. Lows dip down to about 51 tonight under mainly clear skies with a slight chance of thunderstorms. Northwesterly winds, 5 to 10 miles per hour. Mainly clear skies tomorrow. Chance of thunderstorms. Highs level off around 77. Mainly clear skies tomorrow night. Chance of thunderstorms. Lows level off around 53. Bright sunshine Saturday with highs around 78. 70 storms likely Sunday. I'm Staff Meteorologist Paul Trombley. Currently 66.

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1: 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Lows dip down to about 51 tonight under mainly clear skies, northwesterly winds around 5 miles per hour. Lots of sunshine again tomorrow, chance of thunderstorms. Daytime highs approaching 77. Mainly clear skies tomorrow night, chance of thunderstorms. Lows level off around 53. Ample sunshine expected Saturday with daytime highs approaching 78. 70 thunderstorms likely Sunday. I'm staff meteorologist Paul Trombley. Right now, 61.
2: Compline is a brief reading from the Book of Common Prayer of the Episcopal Church and presented by the members of St. John's Episcopal Church. I am Jim Cornick.
3: And I am Jenna Cornick.
2: The Lord Almighty grant us a peaceful night and a perfect end. Amen.
3: Our help is in the name of the Lord,
2: the maker of heaven and earth. Let us confess our sins to God. Almighty God, our heavenly Father, we have sinned against you through our own fault, in thought, word, and deed, and in what we have left undone. For the sake of your Son, our Lord Jesus Christ, forgive us all our offenses, and grant that we may serve you in newness of life, to the glory of your name. Amen. May the Almighty God grant us forgiveness of all our sins and the grace of the Holy Spirit. Amen.
3: O God, make speed to save us.
2: O Lord, make haste to help us. Glory to the Father, and to the Son, and to the Holy Spirit, as it was in the beginning, is now, and will be forever. Amen. Psalm 139, verses 10 and 11. If I say, surely the darkness will cover me, and the light around me to turn night. Darkness is not dark to you, O Lord. The night is as bright as the day. Darkness and light to you are both alike.
3: Jesus said, I am the light of the world. Whoever follows me will not walk in darkness, but have the light of life.
2: Lord, you are in the midst of us, and we are called by your name. Do not forsake us, O Lord our God. Thanks be to God.
3: Be sober, be watchful. Your adversary, the devil, prowls around like a roaring lion, seeking someone to devour. Resist him, firm in your faith. Thanks be to God.
2: Into your hands, O Lord, I commend my spirit.
3: For you have redeemed me, O Lord, O God of truth.
2: Keep us, O Lord, as the apple of your eye.
3: Hide us under the shadow of your wings.
2: Lord, have mercy.
3: Christ, have mercy.
2: Lord, have mercy.
3: Our Father in heaven, hallowed be your name.
2: Your kingdom come, your will be done on earth as it is in heaven. Give us today our daily bread. Forgive us our sins as we forgive those who sin against us. Save us from the time of trial and deliver us from evil.
3: Lord, hear our prayer.
2: And let our cry come to you.
3: Let us pray.
2: Now, into the keeping of God, I put all things of today, all disappointments, hindrances, forgotten things, negligences, all gladness and beauty, love, delight, achievement. And I commit all the people whom I love to his shepherding, to his healing, and restoring to his calming and making, through Christ our Lord.
3: O God, your unfailing providence sustains the world we live in and the life we live. Watch over those, both night and day, who work while others sleep, and grant that we may never forget that our common life depends upon each other's toil, through Jesus Christ our Lord. Amen.
2: Guide us walking, O Lord, and guard us sleeping, that awake we may rest in peace.
3: Lord, you now have set your servant free to go in peace as you have promised. For these eyes of mine have seen the Savior, whom you have prepared for all the world to see, a light to enlighten the nations and the glory of your people Israel.
2: Glory to the Father, and to the Son, and to the Holy Spirit. As it was in the beginning, is now, and will be forever. Amen. Guide us waking, O Lord, and guard us sleeping, that awake we may watch with Christ, and asleep we may rest in peace.
3: Let us bless the Lord.
2: Thanks be to God. The Almighty and merciful Lord, Father, Son, and Holy Spirit, bless us and keep us. Amen.

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1: 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Lows dip down to about 51 tonight under mainly clear skies, northwesterly winds around 5 miles per hour. Lots of sunshine again tomorrow, chance of thunderstorms. Daytime highs approaching 77. Mainly clear skies tomorrow night, chance of thunderstorms. Lows level off around 53. Ample sunshine expected Saturday with daytime highs approaching 78. 70 thunderstorms likely Sunday. I'm Staff Meteorologist Paul Trombley. Right now, 61.

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1: 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Lows dip down to about 51 tonight under clear skies. Winds out of the northwest around 5 miles per hour. Lots of sunshine tomorrow. Chance of thunderstorms. High temperatures reach up to 77. Mainly clear skies tomorrow night. Chance of thunderstorms. Lows dip down to about 53. Ample sunshine expected Saturday with daytime highs approaching 78. 70 storms likely Sunday. I'm Staff Meteorologist Paul Trombley. Currently 57.

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1: 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Lows dip down to about 51 tonight under clear skies. Winds out of the northwest, around 5 miles per hour. Lots of sunshine tomorrow. Chance of thunderstorms. High temperatures reach up to 77. Mainly clear skies tomorrow night. Chance of thunderstorms. Lows dip down to about 53. Ample sunshine expected Saturday with daytime highs approaching 78. 70 storms likely Sunday. I'm Staff Meteorologist Paul Trombley. Currently 57.

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1: 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Lows level off around 51 overnight under clear skies. Winds out of the northwest around 5 miles per hour. Mainly sunny skies Friday. Chance of thunderstorms. Daytime highs approaching 77. Mainly clear skies Friday night. Chance of thunderstorms. Lows level off around 53. Bright sunshine expected Saturday with daytime highs approaching 78. 70 thunderstorms likely Sunday. I'm Staff Meteorologist Paul Trombley. Currently, it's 55 degrees.

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1: 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Lows level off around 51 overnight under clear skies. Winds out of the northwest around 5 miles per hour. Mainly sunny skies Friday. Chance of thunderstorms. Daytime highs approaching 77. Mainly clear skies Friday night. Chance of thunderstorms. Lows level off around 53. Bright sunshine expected Saturday with daytime highs approaching 78. 70 thunderstorms likely Sunday. I'm Staff Meteorologist Paul Trombley. Currently, it's 55 degrees.

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1: Here's your updated forecast brought to you by Quickstar, supporting local weather and communities across the state. Lows dip down to about 51 overnight under clear skies, northwesterly winds around 5 miles per hour. Lots of sunshine Friday, chance of thunderstorms. Daytime highs approaching 77. Mainly clear skies Friday night, chance of thunderstorms. Lows around 53. Clear skies Saturday with a high of 78. 70 storms likely Sunday. I'm Staff Meteorologist Paul Trombley. Currently 52.

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1: 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Lows dip down to about 51 overnight under clear skies, northwesterly winds around 5 miles per hour. Lots of sunshine Friday, chance of thunderstorms. Daytime highs approaching 77. Mainly clear skies Friday night, chance of thunderstorms. Lows around 53. Clear skies Saturday with a high of 78. 70, storms likely Sunday. I'm Staff Meteorologist Paul Trombley. Currently 52.

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1: 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Lows dip down to about 51 overnight under clear skies, northwesterly winds around 5 miles per hour. Lots of sunshine Friday, chance of thunderstorms. Daytime highs approaching 77. Mainly clear skies Friday night, chance of thunderstorms. Lows around 53. Clear skies Saturday with a high of 78. 70 storms likely Sunday. I'm Staff Meteorologist Paul Trombley. Right now, it's 52 degrees.

0: I hope you're having a relaxing evening, enjoying the sounds of the nightlight. I'm Sharon, and we'll keep the music going.
1: 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Lows dip down to about 51 overnight under clear skies, northwesterly winds around 5 miles per hour. Lots of sunshine Friday, chance of thunderstorms, daytime highs approaching 77. Mainly clear skies Friday night, chance of thunderstorms, lows around 53. Clear skies Saturday with a high of 78. 70 storms likely Sunday. I'm Staff Meteorologist Paul Trombley. Right now, it's 52 degrees.

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1: Here's your updated forecast brought to you by Quickstar, supporting local weather and communities across the state. Lows dip down to about 51 overnight under clear skies, northwesterly winds around 5 miles per hour. Lots of sunshine Friday, chance of thunderstorms. Daytime highs approaching 77. Mainly clear skies Friday night, chance of thunderstorms. Lows around 53. Clear skies Saturday with a high of 78. 70 storms likely Sunday. I'm Staff Meteorologist Paul Trombley. Right now, 48.

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1: Here's your updated forecast brought to you by Quickstar, supporting local weather and communities across the state. Lows dip down to about 51 overnight under clear skies, northwesterly winds around 5 miles per hour. Lots of sunshine Friday, chance of thunderstorms. Daytime highs approaching 77. Mainly clear skies Friday night, chance of thunderstorms. Lows around 53. Clear skies Saturday with a high of 78. 70, storms likely Sunday. I'm Staff Meteorologist Paul Trombley. Right now, 48.

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1: 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Lows level off around 46. Overnight, under clear skies, winds out of the west, around 5 miles per hour. Sunshine mixed with clouds at times. Friday, chance of thunderstorms. High temperatures reach up to 77. Mainly clear skies. Friday night, slight chance of thunderstorms. Lows level off around 52. Highs level off around 77. Saturday, under clear skies. 70. Sunday, chance of rain showers. I'm Staff Meteorologist Paul Trombley. Currently, it's 46 degrees.

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1: Here's your inspiration, 97.9 KCMR forecast. Lows level off around 46. Overnight, under clear skies, winds out of the west, around 5 miles per hour. Sunshine mixed with clouds at times. Friday, chance of thunderstorms. High temperatures reach up to 77. Mainly clear skies. Friday night, slight chance of thunderstorms. Lows level off around 52. Highs level off around 77. Saturday, under clear skies. 70. Sunday, chance of rain showers. I'm Staff Meteorologist Paul Trombley. Currently, it's 46 degrees.

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1: 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Chance of thunderstorms today. Otherwise, sunshine mixed with clouds at times. Daytime highs approaching 77. Winds out of the west, 5 to 10 miles per hour. Slight chance for storms tonight. Lows level off around 52. Mainly clear skies. Bright sunshine expected tomorrow. High temperatures reach up to 77. High temperatures reach up to 70 Sunday with a chance of rain showers. 74, sunshine mixed with clouds at times Monday. I'm Staff Meteorologist Paul Trombley. Right now, it's 46 degrees.

if I didn't care. 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
1: Here's your inspiration, 97.9 KCMR forecast. Chance of thunderstorms today. Otherwise, sunshine mixed with clouds at times. Daytime highs approaching 77. Winds out of the west, 5 to 10 miles per hour. Slight chance for storms tonight. Lows level off around 52. Mainly clear skies. Bright sunshine expected tomorrow. High temperatures reach up to 77. High temperatures reach up to 70 Sunday with a chance of rain showers. 74 sunshine mixed with clouds at times Monday. I'm Staff Meteorologist Paul Trombley. Right now, it's 46 degrees.

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1: Well, welcome to the Friday Morning Coffee Club here on KCMR. I'll get you up to the 8 o'clock hour, and then Cynthia will be in with her Morning Coffee Club, a second cup, if you're time for that second cup of coffee already. And we are into the 6 o'clock hour, so we're going to start that off with the news and weather, and then we're on to almost a solid hour of great music. We'll hear from Fleetwood Mac, one of their great big hits. We'll hear from Electric Light Orchestra and Three Dog Night, just to name a few. And then later on in the hour, we'll hear from Pastor Leila Blackburn with today's daily devotional message. This is Tom with some of today's news headlines on KCMR. ABC Local 5 News reports on Iowa State Auditor Rob Sand having released a new report detailing the impact of the state school voucher program. The Education Savings Accounts ESA program was created back in 2023 after Governor Kim Reynolds signed the Students First Act into law. The ESA program gives every Iowa student the option of using more than $7,500 in state money each year to pay for private school. The estimated cost of the program, according to Sand's report, in fiscal year 2026 was nearly $330 million. Sand's report theorizes that only about 8,838 students are attending non-public schools because of the ESA program. Sand, who is Iowa's only statewide elected Democrat, has been widely critical of the ESA program in the past. Last year, he accused the state of withholding information regarding the program, and more recently, Sand claimed delays in receiving ESA information may have affected the thoroughness of his audit. Sand is in the race for governor this year, and current Iowa Governor Kim Reynolds said his audit of the school voucher program is politically motivated. As reported by the Associated Press, U.S. Defense Secretary Pete Hegseth lashed out at NATO allies on Thursday as he announced a six-month Pentagon review of American forces in Europe, whose outcome will depend on how fast the Europeans take responsibility for their own security. The review was yet another surprise for European allies and Canada as they learned to deal with an increasingly unpredictable ally in the U.S. United States officials and senior military officers had promised to coordinate closely with the Europeans as America draws down. In recent months, U.S. President Donald Trump and the Pentagon have sent conflicting signals about whether America is reducing or increasing its military footprint in Europe, as well as threatening to annex Greenland, a semi-autonomous island that is part of Allied Denmark. Just weeks ago, the Trump administration said it would no longer provide as much military support should any NATO member come under attack. Hegseth lambasted European allies for failing to provide U.S. forces access to bases in Europe to launch attacks on Iran, calling it shameful. The media publication Wired reports that a trove of internal records from a secret society for powerful figures in U.S. politics, finance, and tech was left exposed online, naming participants in its events and revealing sensitive personal details that they were assured would stay private. The group, called Dialogue, is a private invitation-only organization co-founded in 2006 by the billionaire tech investor Peter Thiel. It convenes U.S. officials, foreign government figures, and Silicon Valley executives at off-the-record annual retreats. This year's retreat is scheduled for August 12th through the 16th at a venue near Dublin, Ireland. The exposed data lays out a program of off-the-record sessions, including Money Does? Buy Happiness, Bring Back Nuclear, Navigating World War III, and Battlefield Technology, while other talks include Build a Cult, moderated by the founder of the Christian networking site Pray.com, and Build a Party, run by a former White House national security official. The data names sitting Trump administration officials, two U.S. senators, six members of the PayPal mafia, a former Middle East chief of intelligence, and a sitting ambassador to the United States, along with the founders and directors of many of the country's largest surveillance, data broker, and advertising data companies. And that is your look at the news for Friday.
2: 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Chance of thunderstorms today. Otherwise, sunshine mixed with clouds at times. Daytime highs approaching 77. Winds out of the west, 5 to 10 miles per hour. Slight chance for storms tonight. Lows level off around 52. Mainly clear skies. Bright sunshine expected tomorrow. High temperatures reach up to 77. High temperatures reach up to 70 Sunday with a chance of rain showers. 74 sunshine mixed with clouds at times Monday. I'm Staff Meteorologist Paul Trombley. Currently 45.

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2: Here's your inspiration, 97.9 KCMR forecast. Chance of thunderstorms today. Otherwise, sunshine mixed with clouds at times. Daytime highs approaching 77. Winds out of the west, 5 to 10 miles per hour. Slight chance for storms tonight. Lows level off around 52. Mainly clear skies. Bright sunshine expected tomorrow. High temperatures reach up to 77. High temperatures reach up to 70 Sunday with a chance of rain showers. 74, sunshine mixed with clouds at times Monday. I'm Staff Meteorologist Paul Trombley. Currently 45.

I do hope you are enjoying your early morning wake-up call here on Inspiration 97.9. We have some more music ahead before we hear from Pastor Leila Blackburn with today's daily devotional message. And then we'll be into that 7 o'clock hour. We'll start that off with the news and weather. Then we're on to more great music this next hour, including the community calendar of local events about three-quarters of the way through the hour. And then I do want to point out some of our programming coming up this weekend. We have excellent programming over the weekend. We'll hear from Kim Swady and her Praise and Worship show on Saturday afternoon at noon. And then Mary Carmody's show is actually in the morning on Saturday, 10 a.m. And then we'll also hear from her on Sunday afternoon at 4 o'clock. So Mary gets a double dose of her show going over the weekend. Kim gets the one spot at noon on Saturday. And then we have Tom Castle's Lone Ranger episode at 1 o'clock on Saturday. That will take about a half hour for that. A little bit of narration, I believe, by Tom in there, because he's quite the expert on the Lone Ranger. And then we have Big Band Bob Ray step in late at night, 8 o'clock. On Saturday night for his two-hour big band show, followed by his goofy Grandpa's Attic Treasures show. He really enjoys doing that as well. And so we have terrific stuff coming up for you just on Saturday. And then Sunday is fairly well devoted to our religious programming. We'll have three or four church services for you on Sunday, starting with the First Covenant Church service on Sunday morning at 7. Then we'll get into the Clear Lake United Methodist Church service at 8, and then it's the Trinity service at 10:30. That one will be live, and the First United Methodist Church service here for Mason City will be at around 11:30, right after the Trinity service. So a lot to look forward to there, and of course we have our Sing for Joy program on Sundays, and just terrific stuff coming your way. So hope you can tune in and enjoy it all.

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1: This is Pastor Leila Blackburn from the Belmont United Methodist Church in Belmont, Iowa, with today's KCMR Daily Devotion.

is our refuge. God is strong. We can trust him. God cares about us and loves us and will help us at all times. We do have a refuge, no matter how crazy things are around us. We can find rest and help and deliverance is God. He is our rock, our hope, and our salvation. We can relax. Only God is my rock and my salvation, verse 6 says. My stronghold, I will not be shaken. We can turn to God with any problem or concern. God is bigger and stronger and greater than any problem or trial or evil that life can throw at us. No matter what, God is in charge, and we can turn to him for help. Winston Cole says it this way, in charge. Number one, God is in charge. Number two, God is at large. Number three, nothing gets by him. Nothing gets by him. God still reigns, even now. So when you get busy or worried or tired, what do? Do you turn to God for help and energy and strength? We have plenty to do, but we cannot get so busy that we forget to stop and renew and recharge and get help from God. We need to rest in God. It's easy to forget, but this is important. I think I sometimes forget how important it is to rest and recharge and renew myself with God. So I want to end with a thought from a reading from Reverend Nathaniel Bronner from the mountainwings.com, a devotion site, which is good. And he says, go rest. Stop. Do nothing. You need to rest and take a break sometimes. He says, I can go into a long physiological explanation of why we need to do this, but most of us know this. You know that sometimes you need to stop, rest, and take a break. Oftentimes, the only thing we can do when we're tired is to rest. According to statistics, we work longer now than ever. Two jobs or one job that we work more than 50 hours a week is commonplace. We often feel that we have to. The economy isn't good. Money is not stacked in the bank. People are depending upon us. Prices are high. The bills keep coming. But God doesn't want us stressed and frazzled. Divine law tries to prevent us from doing too much. You may be familiar with the Ten Commandments. The fourth commandment says to work 6 days and rest on the seventh day. After all, even God rested on the seventh day. If Sunday doesn't work for you, find a day to rest. That's a principle, not only for humans, it's a principle of nature. Any good farmer will tell you that to get maximum production from his farmland, you need to plant 6 years and let the ground sit idle for the seventh year. Even the earth needs rest. Go rest. You deserve it. Stop and take a break. Go find your rest in God. Take time to be with God, our strength and our refuge. God is at large. God is in charge all the time. He's watching over everything so we can rest. God will take care of you. Turn to him, trust in him, rely on him, and then no matter what, you will not be shaken. And in the midst of everything you have to do today, think about when you can stop and rest and recharge and renew in the amazing God that is our rock and our fortress and will always be there to give us strength. This has been Pastor Leila Blackburn from the Belmont United Methodist Church in Belmont, Iowa. To hear this devotion again, go to kcmrfm.com.

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2: This is Tom with some of today's news headlines on KCMR. ABC Local 5 News reports on Iowa State Auditor Rob Sand having released a new report detailing the impact of the state school voucher program. The Education Savings Accounts, ESA program, was created back in 2023 after Governor Kim Reynolds signed the Students First Act into law. The ESA program gives every Iowa student the option of using more than $7,500 in state money each year to pay for private school. The estimated cost of the program, according to Sand's report, in fiscal year 2026 was nearly $330 million. Sand's report theorizes that only about 8,838 students are attending non-public schools because of the ESA program. Sand, who is Iowa's only statewide elected Democrat, has been widely critical of the ESA program in the past. Last year, he accused the state of withholding information regarding the program, and more recently, Sand claimed delays in receiving ESA information may have affected the thoroughness of his audit. Sand is in the race for governor this year, and current Iowa Governor Kim Reynolds said his audit of the school voucher program is politically motivated. As reported by the Associated Press, U.S. Defense Secretary Pete Hegseth lashed out at NATO allies on Thursday as he announced a six-month Pentagon review of American forces in Europe, whose outcome will depend on how fast the Europeans take responsibility for their own security. The review was yet another surprise for European allies and Canada as they learned to deal with an increasingly unpredictable ally in the U.S. United States officials and senior military officers had promised to coordinate closely with the Europeans as America draws down. In recent months, U.S. President Donald Trump and the Pentagon have sent conflicting signals about whether America is reducing or increasing its military footprint in Europe, as well as threatening to annex Greenland, a semi-autonomous island that is part of allied Denmark. Just weeks ago, the Trump administration said it would no longer provide as much military support should any NATO member come under attack. Hegseth lambasted European allies for failing to provide U.S. forces access to bases in Europe to launch attacks on Iran, calling it shameful. The media publication Wired reports that a trove of internal records from a secret society for powerful figures in U.S. politics, finance, and tech was left exposed online, naming participants in its events and revealing sensitive personal details that they were assured would stay private. The group, called Dialogue, is a private invitation-only organization co-founded in 2006 by the billionaire tech investor Peter Thiel. It convenes U.S. officials, foreign government figures, and Silicon Valley executives at off-the-record annual retreats. This year's retreat is scheduled for August 12th through the 16th at a venue near Dublin, Ireland. The exposed data lays out a program of off-the-record sessions, including Money Does? Buy Happiness, Bring Back Nuclear, Navigating World War III, and Battlefield Technology, while other talks include Build a Cult, moderated by the founder of the Christian networking site Pray.com, and Build a Party, run by a former White House national security official. The data names sitting Trump administration officials, two U.S. senators, six members of the PayPal mafia, a former Middle East chief of intelligence, and a sitting ambassador to the United States, along with the founders and directors of many of the country's largest surveillance, data broker, and advertising data companies. And that is your look at the news for Friday.
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4: 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Chance of thunderstorms today. Otherwise, sunshine mixed with clouds at times. Daytime highs approaching 77. Winds out of the west, 5 to 10 miles per hour. Slight chance for storms tonight. Lows level off around 52. Mainly clear skies. Bright sunshine expected tomorrow. High temperatures reach up to 77. High temperatures reach up to 70 Sunday with a chance of rain showers. 74, sunshine mixed with clouds at times Monday. I'm Staff Meteorologist Paul Trombley. Right now, 48.

Well, we are ways into the 7 o'clock hour of your Morning Coffee Club for a Friday here on KCMR. We do have our unique mix of music to look forward to this hour. We're going to hear from the Ink Spots and Ellis Fitzgerald teaming up for Into Each Life, Some Rain Must Fall, a great song from 1944. We'll hear from Elvis Presley this hour, Colby Calais, Billy Joel, and Jim Croce, and lots to look forward to music-wise. And then another reminder that community calendar of local events will come up about 7:45.

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2: 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Chance of thunderstorms today. Otherwise, sunshine mixed with clouds at times. Daytime highs approaching 77. Winds out of the west, 5 to 10 miles per hour. Slight chance for storms tonight. Lows level off around 52. Mainly clear skies. Bright sunshine expected tomorrow. High temperatures reach up to 77. High temperatures reach up to 70 Sunday with a chance of rain showers. 74, sunshine mixed with clouds at times Monday. I'm Staff Meteorologist Paul Trombley. Right now, 48.

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1: 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Every Sunday between 11:30 a.m. and 12:15 p.m., Good Shepherd sponsors a smorgasbord for seniors 62 years old or older and their invited guests and visitors. It is held in the John Linden Chapel at Good Shepherd after worship services are complete. A hot, homemade, nutritious meal is served that includes a variety of meat, vegetables, salads, fruits, relishes, breads, and desserts. The cost is just $8 for seniors and $10 for their guests. Good Shepherd is located at 302 2nd Street Northeast in Mason City. They ask that you use the half-circle entrance on 2nd Street Northeast. Homestead Assisted Living, 2501 West State Street in Mason City, is having hot chocolate and cookies every Wednesday from 3 to 4 p.m. There will be an opportunity to learn more about Homestead. Well, that is the community calendar here on KCMR. If you have an event that you would like us to put on the calendar, please send the information to us 2 weeks in advance at least of the event. And you can do that by sending it to KCMR Radio, 316 North Federal Avenue in Mason City, Iowa, 50401, or you could email it to us at kcmr@kcmrfm.com.

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1: We've made it to the 8 o'clock hour here for your Friday morning. We'll start things off with that look at the news and weather, and then right after that, it's the area funeral notices. And then be sure to stay tuned because Cynthia will be in next with your morning coffee club, a second cup. This is Tom with some of today's news headlines on KCMR. ABC Local 5 News reports on Iowa State Auditor Rob Sand having released a new report detailing the impact of the state school voucher program. The Education Savings Accounts, ESA program, was created back in 2023 after Governor Kim Reynolds signed the Students First Act into law. The ESA program gives every Iowa student the option of using more than $7,500 in state money each year to pay for private school. The estimated cost of the program, according to Sand's report, in fiscal year 2026 was nearly $330 million. Sand's report theorizes that only about 8,838 students are attending non-public schools because of the ESA program. Sand, who is Iowa's only statewide elected Democrat, has been widely critical of the ESA program in the past. Last year, he accused the state of withholding information regarding the

0: program, and more recently saying claimed delays in receiving ESA information may have affected the thoroughness of his audit. Sand is in the race for governor this year, and current Iowa Governor Kim Reynolds said his audit of the school voucher program is politically motivated. As reported by the Associated Press, U.S. Defense Secretary Pete Hegseth lashed out at NATO allies on Thursday as he announced a six-month Pentagon review of American forces in Europe, whose outcome will depend on how fast the Europeans take responsibility for their own security. The review was yet another surprise for European allies and Canada as they learned to deal with an increasingly unpredictable ally in the U.S. United States officials and senior military officers had promised to coordinate closely with the Europeans as America draws down. In recent months, U.S. President Donald Trump and the Pentagon have sent conflicting signals about whether America is reducing or increasing its military footprint in Europe, as well as threatening to annex Greenland, a semi-autonomous island that is part of allied Denmark. Just weeks ago, the Trump administration said it would no longer provide as much military support should any NATO member come under attack. Hegseth lambasted European allies for failing to provide U.S. forces access to bases in Europe to launch attacks on Iran, calling it shameful. The media publication Wired reports that a trove of internal records from a secret society for powerful figures in U.S. politics, finance, and tech was left exposed online, naming participants in its events and revealing sensitive personal details that they were assured would stay private. The group, called Dialogue, is a private invitation-only organization co-founded in 2006 by the billionaire tech investor Peter Thiel. It convenes U.S. officials, foreign government figures, and Silicon Valley executives at off-the-record annual retreats. This year's retreat is scheduled for August 12th through the 16th at a venue near Dublin, Ireland. The exposed data lays out a program of off-the-record sessions, including Money Does? Buy Happiness, Bring Back Nuclear, Navigating World War III, and Battlefield Technology, while other talks include Build a Cult, moderated by the founder of the Christian networking site Pray.com, and Build a Party, run by a former White House national security official. The data names sitting Trump administration officials, two U.S. senators, six members of the PayPal mafia, a former Middle East chief of intelligence, and a sitting ambassador to the United States, along with the founders and directors of many of the country's largest surveillance, data broker, and advertising data companies. And that is your look at the news for Friday.
1: Here's your inspiration, 97.9 KCMR forecast. Sunshine mixed with clouds at times today with a chance of thunderstorms. Highs level off around 77, westerly winds 5 to 10 miles per hour. Slight chance for storms tonight. Lows level off around 52, mainly clear skies. Ample sunshine expected tomorrow. Daytime highs approaching 77. Upper 60s Sunday with a chance of rain showers. Mid 70s, sunshine mixed with clouds at times Monday. I'm Staff Meteorologist Paul Trombley. Currently, it's 57 degrees.
0: Looking for funeral information or an obituary of someone you might know? 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It is time for funeral notices here on KCMR. There will be a massive Christian burial for 95-year-old Mary Catherine Smith of Mason City, who passed away Sunday, June 14th. That will be at 10:30 this morning at Epiphany Parish Holy Family Catholic Church. Hogan Bremer Moore Colonial Chapel is in charge of arrangements. There will be a celebration of life for 77-year-old Deborah S. Howell of Mason City, who passed away Monday, May 18th. That will be at 11 o'clock this morning at the First Presbyterian Church. Major Erickson Funeral Home is in charge of arrangements. There will be a funeral service for 74-year-old Ann M. Hurlburt Miller of Algona, who died Sunday, June 14th. That will be at 1 o'clock this afternoon at Oakcrest Funeral Services, which is also in charge of arrangements. There will be a memorial service for 74-year-old Douglas Carl Peters of Portland, Iowa, who passed away Friday, May 21st. That will be at 11 o'clock this morning at St. James Lutheran Church in Mason City. Hogan Bremermore Colonial Chapel is in charge of arrangements. There will be a memorial service for 95-year-old Carol J. Whitus of Forest City, who passed away Saturday, May 9th. That will be at 10 a.m. on Saturday, June 20th at Heritage Park Beaver Creek Church. Schott Funeral Homes is in charge of arrangements. There will be a celebration of life memorial service for 77-year-old Linda Ann Garcia of Mason City, who died Friday, February 27th. That will be at 10:30 a.m. on Saturday, June 20th at Grace United Methodist Church. Hogan Bremermore Colonial Chapel is in charge of arrangements. There will be a funeral service for 63-year-old Andorasian Garsola Pagsuku of Charles City, who died Friday, June 12th. That will be at 11 a.m. on Saturday, June 20th at Immaculate Conception Catholic Church. Hauser Weishar Funeral Home is in charge of arrangements. There will be a funeral service for 86-year-old Joyce Pogge of Kanawha, who passed away Tuesday, June 9th. That will be at 11 a.m. on Saturday, June 20th at St. Paul Lutheran Church in Renwick. Ewing Funeral Home is in charge of arrangements. There will be a celebration of life for 76-year-old Valita Shelton of Wesley, who passed away Thursday, May 28th. That will be at 11:30 a.m. on Saturday, June 20th at the R House in Wesley. Ewing Funeral Home is in charge of arrangements. There will be a celebration of life for 86-year-old Velma Barnes of Plymouth and Mason City at 1 p.m. on Saturday, June 20th at the Hanford Community Church in Mason City. Hogan Bremermore Colonial Chapel is in charge of arrangements. There will be a memorial service for 64-year-old Douglas A. DeBoer of Buffalo Center, who died Tuesday, June 16th. That memorial service will be at 2 p.m. on Saturday, June 20th at First Reformed Church. Oakcrest Funeral Services is in charge of arrangements. And there will be a funeral service for 51-year-old Bofana Bo Sikthong Thip of Forest City, who died Wednesday, June 17th. That will be at 2 p.m. on Saturday, June 20th at Emmanuel Lutheran Church. Schott Funeral Homes is in charge.

Good morning. Welcome to A Second Cup. I'm Cynthia. Today is June 19th, Friday. It's Juneteenth, actually. And the time is 10 minutes past the hour of 8. Of course, you're listening to Inspiration 97.9 at KCMR in Mason City, unless you're streaming us on kcmrfm.com. Well, welcome to A Second Cup. It's a little cooler today, and I think it's going to be a nice day. We'll just check on that weather at the bottom of the hour and the top of the hour and see. And this first hour, we don't have a lot of programming. We just have birthdays and anniversaries, and then lots and lots of music. So hopefully we're playing some of your favorites. We're going to start out right now with Peter, Paul, and Mary, and an old one that takes you back a little bit, Puff the Magic Dragon.

That's one of those oldies to take you way back, Palisades Park. That was by Freddie Cannon. And I grew up in South Dakota, and we had a Palisades Park, but it's a different, it was beautiful, a lot of rock formations, but not the same as this one. We have an inspirational song coming up next. This is by Brethren, and Brethren is from the Forest City area. Here I am, Lord.

0: And that takes us to the bottom of the hour. Actually, it's just a couple minutes past 8:30. 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
1: 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Sunshine mixed with clouds at times today, with a chance of thunderstorms. Highs level off around 77. Westerly winds 5 to 10 miles per hour. Slight chance for storms tonight. Lows level off around 52. Mainly clear skies. Ample sunshine expected tomorrow. Daytime highs approaching 77. Upper 60s Sunday, with a chance of rain showers. Mid 70s sunshine mixed with clouds at times Monday. I'm staff meteorologist Paul Trombley. Currently, it's 57 degrees.
0: And actually, what we have here at the KCMR studios is 63, which feels like 72. I have a hard time believing it's in the 60s, but I guess it is. We have a fair day. Actually, we have a sunny day, and we have calm winds, which is a real treat. We have humidity of 65%. Barometric pressure is 30.1 inches of mercury, and the dew point is 51 degrees. Looking for a high of 77 today, and a low this evening of 52. There's a 50% chance of showers and thunderstorms after 2 today. It's going to be on the gusty side. We could have gusts up to 22 miles per hour, and a 20% chance this evening of rain. Tomorrow on Saturday, 77, I think Saturday is supposed to be the perfect day. Saturday is supposed to be 77 and sunny. Now, we could have some rain. There's a 30% chance of rain in the evening. And on Sunday, 70 is our high. There's a chance of rain before 1 p.m. and another chance between 1 and 4. It's going to be a gusty day, up to 24 miles per hour. And in the evening, another chance of rain. So that could be a very rainy day. Then as we look at our work week, Monday, 74, mostly sunny. Tuesday, 76, 50% chance of rain. On Wednesday, 76, sunny. And Thursday, 77, and mostly sunny. So we're mostly into the 70s, which is very nice and pleasant. Well, we have lots more music for you, and I forgot to do the birthdays and anniversaries, so we will stick that in after we play a song here. We're going to start this second half of the first hour with ABBA, which always, you know, gets a person fired up, I think. And this is I Have a Dream.

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1: Happy
0: birthday.
1: And we do have a birthday on June 19th, so let's find out who.
2: We here at KCMR Radio would like to wish Tony White a very happy birthday on June 19th. And celebrating their wedding anniversary today are Eric and Suzanne Welsh. Congratulations to all.
1: Yes, have a wonderful day today celebrating the birthday and the anniversary. And speaking of Juneteenth, that's just a fascinating name, isn't it? This is not something Trump brought in. This is something that Biden signed in 2021 to make it an official federal U.S. holiday. And this has to do, this is really the oldest nationally celebrated commemoration of the end of slavery in the United States. Goes back to the Lincoln days, but at that time they couldn't really enforce it. And so in 1865, this was in Galveston, Texas, when the federal troops came in. And it's 2 years after the Emancipation Proclamation. So Juneteenth, abolishing slavery, which is certainly a good thing. Our time here on A Second Cup is 16 minutes before the top of the hour. And we just have lots and lots of music for you this morning. We've got Leanne Rimes coming up with an inspirational one, 10,000 Angels Cried.

That was Roger Whittaker singing for us there. And we've only got about 9 minutes and we'll have news and weather. News with Tom. And it's a very nice day so far here in Mason City. Right now we've got Floyd Kramer with playing on the 88th, Cherish.

I think we can get one more song in before we have news and weather with Tom. So we're going to go with Bobby Darin, Beyond the Sea.

0: And that takes us up to the top of the hour. Just a couple seconds before 9 o'clock, you're listening to Inspiration 97.9 at KCMR in Mason City. 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
1: This is Tom with some of today's news headlines on KCMR. ABC Local 5 News reports on Iowa State Auditor Rob Sand having released a new report detailing the impact of the state school voucher program. The Education Savings Accounts ESA program was created back in 2023 after Governor Kim Reynolds signed the Students First Act into law. The ESA program gives every Iowa student the option of using more than $7,500 in state money each year to pay for private school. The estimated cost of the program, according to Sand's report, in fiscal year 2026 was nearly $330 million. Sand's report theorizes that only about 8,838 students are attending non-public schools because of the ESA program. Sand, who is Iowa's only statewide elected Democrat, has been widely critical of the ESA program in the past. Last year, he accused the state of withholding information regarding the program, and more

0: recently saying claimed delays in receiving ESA information may have affected the thoroughness of his audit. Sand is in the race for governor this year, and current Iowa Governor Kim Reynolds said his audit of the school voucher program is politically motivated. As reported by the Associated Press, U.S. Defense Secretary Pete Hegseth lashed out at NATO allies on Thursday as he announced a six-month Pentagon review of American forces in Europe, whose outcome will depend on how fast the Europeans take responsibility for their own security. The review was yet another surprise for European allies and Canada as they learned to deal with an increasingly unpredictable ally in the U.S. United States officials and senior military officers had promised to coordinate closely with the Europeans as America draws down. In recent months, U.S. President Donald Trump and the Pentagon have sent conflicting signals about whether America is reducing or increasing its military footprint in Europe, as well as threatening to annex Greenland, a semi-autonomous island that is part of allied Denmark. Just weeks ago, the Trump administration said it would no longer provide as much military support should any NATO member come under attack. Hegseth lambasted European allies for failing to provide U.S. forces access to bases in Europe to launch attacks on Iran, calling it shameful. The media publication Wired reports that a trove of internal records from a secret society for powerful figures in U.S. politics, finance, and tech was left exposed online, naming participants in its events and revealing sensitive personal details that they were assured would stay private. The group, called Dialogue, is a private invitation-only organization co-founded in 2006 by the billionaire tech investor Peter Thiel. It convenes U.S. officials, foreign government figures, and Silicon Valley executives at off-the-record annual retreats. This year's retreat is scheduled for August 12th through the 16th at a venue near Dublin, Ireland. The exposed data lays out a program of off-the-record sessions, including Money Does? Buy Happiness, Bring Back Nuclear, Navigating World War III, and Battlefield Technology, while other talks include Build a Cult, moderated by the founder of the Christian networking site Pray.com, and Build a Party, run by a former White House national security official. The data names sitting Trump administration officials, two U.S. senators, six members of the PayPal mafia, a former Middle East chief of intelligence, and a sitting ambassador to the United States, along with the founders and directors of many of the country's largest surveillance, data broker, and advertising data companies. And that is your look at the news for Friday.
1: Here's your inspiration, 97.9 KCMR forecast. Sunshine mixed with clouds at times today with a chance of thunderstorms. Highs level off around 77, westerly winds 5 to 10 miles per hour. Slight chance for storms tonight. Lows level off around 52, mainly clear skies. Ample sunshine expected tomorrow. Daytime highs approaching 77. Upper 60s Sunday with a chance of rain showers. Mid-70s, sunshine mixed with clouds at times Monday. I'm Staff Meteorologist Paul Trombley, currently 63.
2: Thank you, Paul. That's exactly what we have here at the KCMR studios. Excuse me, is 63 degrees, which actually feels like 72. It's a fair day. I'd say it's a beautiful day at this point. The sun is shining, the winds are calm, and our humidity is 65%. The barometric pressure is 30.1 inch of mercury, and the dew point is 51 degrees. Looking for a high of 77 today and a low this evening of 52. And after 2 this afternoon, there's a 50% chance of rain. And, excuse me, although we have calm winds now, it could get gusty, like up to 22 miles per hour. And this evening, 20% chance of precipitation. Tomorrow on Saturday, 77, and this is going to be the perfect day, I think, sunny. Although there is a 30% chance in the evening of showers and thunderstorms. On Sunday, 70, and this is going to be a fairly rainy day. There's a chance before 1 of showers and thunderstorms, and it's going to be gusty up to 24 miles per hour. And in the evening, there's another chance of showers and thunderstorms. Then looking at our work week, it's all in the 70s. Monday, 74, mostly sunny. Tuesday, 76, 50% chance of rain. Wednesday, 76 and sunny. And Thursday, 77 and mostly sunny. That's going to do it for the first hour of A Second Cup. I hope you join me for the second hour. And we do have more regular programming during the second hour.
3: 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We take you now to Studio A, where we join our host for the show, Cynthia Tompkins.

Good morning. Welcome to the second hour of A Second Cup. I'm Cynthia. I'll be with you until 10 o'clock. And right now we've got about 9 minutes past the hour of nine. Today is Friday, June 19th, which is actually called Juneteenth. It is an official federal U.S. holiday, and it has to do with it's the oldest nationally celebrated commemoration of the end of slavery in the United States. And Biden signed this in 2021, way back with President Lincoln in his days. He had signed this, but this could not really get into effect. Federal troops came into Galveston, Texas in 1865. This was 2 years after the Emancipation Proclamation. So kind of an interesting piece of history, Juneteenth. It's kind of an interesting thing to roll off your tongue, I guess. Well, this second hour, we do have more programming than the first. We have Family Minute at 9:40. And we close with Save Our Pets, which is a fun one. Sybil Sookup from the Humane Society, the director, talks with Tom, our Tom here, and they talk about an adoptable pet, and they always have these fun names. So that's at the close of the second hour. So we're going to get back into the music. Debbie Boone is going to start it off. Baby, I'm Yours.

That, of course, was Neil Diamond with Heartlight. Remember, that was from the film E.T., the extraterrestrial. And Drew Barrymore, who has her own TV show now, and she was, I think, 5 or 4 at the time that she was in that. She was a friend of E.T.'s. 21 past the hour of 9 here. You're listening to A Second Cup, and I have my second cup, enjoying it. It's a nice day out there. We'll be checking on the weather in about 9 minutes, so hope you'll stay with us. 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So that's how you can listen to KCMR wherever you're at, all over the country. Okay, we've got an inspirational one coming up next by Michael W. Smith, Place in This World.

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1: 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Sunshine mixed with clouds at times today with a chance of thunderstorms. Highs level off around 77. Westerly winds 5 to 10 miles per hour. Slight chance for storms tonight. Lows level off around 52. Mainly clear skies. Ample sunshine expected tomorrow. Daytime highs approaching 77. Upper 60s Sunday with a chance of rain showers. Mid 70s sunshine mixed with clouds at times Monday. I'm staff meteorologist Paul Trombley. Currently 63.
0: Okay, we've got 67, which feels like 72. It's a beautiful day out there. The sun is shining. Winds are out of the south at 7 miles per hour. Our humidity is down to 53%. Barometric pressure is 30.0 inches of mercury, and the dew point is 49 degrees. We're looking for a high of 77 today and a low of 52. And after 2 p.m. today, there's a 50% chance of rain. It could get a little gusty, up to 22 miles per hour. And tonight, there's a 20% chance of rain. Tomorrow on Saturday looks to be a great day, 77 and sunny. And in the evening, a 30% chance of precipitation. On Sunday, 70 is our high. There's a chance before 1 p.m. of precipitation. Could get gusty up to 24 miles per hour, and then there's another slight chance of showers and thunderstorms in the evening. And looking at our work week, Monday, 74, mostly sunny. Tuesday, 76, 50% chance of rain. Wednesday, 76 and sunny. And then on Thursday, 77 is our high and mostly sunny. So all in the 70s that we're talking about this weekend as well as next week. Well, this last half hour, we have Family Minute at 9:40, and then we have Save Our Pets at 10 o'clock. So right now we're going to get back into the music. Here is Elton John.

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1: 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And before we do that, we're going to have Dan Fogelberg and leader of the band.

0: Men, are you raising your daughters well? I'm Mark Merrill with today's Family Minute. As your daughter grows up, she'll develop relationships with young men. But the one man she should be able to count on to always be there for her is you, her dad. You play a huge role in your daughter's journey from a little girl to a young lady. And on that journey, here are seven things your daughter needs from you. First, she needs you to be involved. Ask her about her day, join her in her hobbies, and become part of her daily life. Second, she needs you to demonstrate a healthy marriage. Show her what a relationship filled with love and respect looks like. Remember, your family first.
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We're coming right up to 9:45 here on a second cup. We have only about 15 minutes left before Paul comes in to do the Memory Makers. And right now we have an inspirational song by the Brooklyn Tabernacle Singers, Jesus, My Jesus.

0: Well, we'll have a change of pace for you right after this message. We'll have the Jacksons, and I'll be there.
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0: That's going to do it for a second cup. That was On Golden Pond by Danny Wright. 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
1: 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Chance of thunderstorms today. Otherwise, cloudy skies with a few peaks of sun. Daytime highs approaching 77. Winds out of the west, 8 to 15 miles per hour. Mainly clear skies tonight. Slight chance of thunderstorms. Lows level off around 52. Daytime highs approaching 77 tomorrow. Ample sunshine expected. Highs level off around 70 Sunday with a chance for showers. 74 sunshine mixed with clouds at times Monday. I'm staff meteorologist Paul Trombley. Right now, 68.
2: 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It's my pleasure to once again be talking with Sybil Sucker from the Humane Society of North Iowa

0: in this program we call Save Our Pets, where we talk about a cat or dog out there at the Humane Society who's up for adoption. So who would you like to talk about this week?
1: This week I'd like to showcase my friend Flicka.
0: Ah, yeah.
1: Which, if you remember the book, it was about a horse, but this is Flicka the cat. So Flicka is a beautiful little kitty. She came into our shelter earlier this year as a stray, of course. And she is, you know, we don't always know the breeds of cats exactly because they're usually a mixture of things. They're not as obvious as dog breeds are. But she looks like a Siamese mix.
0: Oh.
1: And with Siamese cats, there's like a, there can be seal points where they have the kind of the gray tipped ears and gray kind of coloring, flame points where they have more orangey mix to them. And I would put her in that flame point mix, flame point Siamese mix. But she's a very beautiful kitty, has blue eyes, petite. And she came into our care in the middle of winter, like back in January, and was very pregnant at the time, which is strange because that's kind of off season.
0: Yeah.
1: And then soon after, she gave birth to four just of the most beautiful, adorable little kittens you've ever seen. Like, some of them were long-haired, a couple were little orange and white little babies. I mean, they were just adorable. And, of course, they all got adopted. And now here sits Flicka as the mama who gave four lives to this world. And now she's sitting here waiting to be adopted for herself. She was a wonderful mother. She was devoted and a loving mama, so tender and full of love. But it's her turn to be spoiled now. And, you know, she needs a forever home of her own. She's gentle, affectionate. She loves to be close to her people, loves to be petted and brushed. Just absolutely loves to be your little lap cat. She's still playful. I mean, she's a young cat herself, and I think she, you know, was a maybe a teen mom, and so she didn't really get to have much of a childhood of her own, maybe. And so, you know, I think she deserves to have that opportunity. She would make a wonderful companion for somebody that's ready to give her the love she deserves. She does need to be an only cat, though. She's not a fan of other kitties, but she doesn't mind the company of dogs. So Flicka is available for adoption at the Humane Society. The best way to see her is in person because she's so pretty and dainty. She's just a petite little thing. So you can come see her at the shelter. We're open Tuesday through Friday from 10 to 4, and then Saturdays from 10 till 2. Or you can look at her online on our website, which is hsni.org. That's HSNI as in Humane Society, North Iowa, .org. And then there's a search box on the homepage, and you can look for the cat named Flicka, F-L-I-C-K-A.
0: Okay, well, you sure know how to pull on the old heartstrings there. I'm sure that's really a heartwarming description of a cat there. So I know people are enticed and want to go out there. It's kind of out on the edge of town here in Mason, out in the, probably in the country a little bit there, but it's fairly easy to get to, I think, out at your place, isn't it? Are they still doing construction or anything along the roads? Or
1: nope, they were doing some tree removal earlier this week, dead tree, dead limbs along the river. But we're right along the Winnebago River on South Birch Drive, right by the wastewater treatment plant.
0: Wow.
1: We are considered city limits, but just barely. But it's really beautiful out here, and it's really a great time because there's a lot of other wildlife out here. Just the other day, I pulled out, and I was kind of having just one of those days where it's like, ugh, I had a bummer of a day. Kind of, there was some things that happened, and I was just feeling a little low. And I pulled out to the end of the driveway, getting ready to turn off to go home. And I looked up, and there was this amazing, beautiful bald eagle in the tree.
0: Mm.
1: And just, it was so majestic. And I just had a moment of just kind of took my breath away. And I thought, you know, this animal is so beautiful and graceful and powerful. It just really gave me the moment of inspiration, you know, that I needed.
0: Yep.
1: And I just felt so much better. But there's tons of bald eagles along the riverbanks. I see people out here with binoculars all the time. I know that there's beavers. I haven't ever actually seen one, but I see the evidence of beavers because I see the trees, the spindly trees that they've taken down with the pointed tops. And there's been deer out here and lots of geese, Canadian geese. But and then, of course, our volunteers out here walking dogs all the time. So we encourage you to come out and visit us and into our wildlife of wonder out here on South Birch Drive in Mason City.
0: Okay. Well, my thanks as always to Sybil Suckup, the executive director out there at the Humane Society of North Iowa, talking to us today about that nice cat named Flicka who is up for adoption this week. Thank you very much.
1: Thank you very much.
2: Boy, and who wouldn't want to go out there after that description of how great it is? Flicka is the cat, not the horse. That's the cat that you could adopt. We've got about 7 minutes past the hour of 10. It's time for Paul to come in for the Memory Makers. Have a wonderful weekend, and I'll be with you next Tuesday.
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And we started the morning there with one by Vince Gill called One More Last Chance. This is Paul Hansen here with the Memory Makers this Friday morning. And actually this beautiful Friday morning, no clouds in the sky and a great temperature. Anyway, we're going to continue with our music. We're going to do an inspirational by Mickey Gilley.

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0: That, of course, the beautiful voice of Helen Reddy singing that one from the rock opera Jesus Christ Superstar entitled I Don't Know How to Love Him. Well, I guess we better listen to this message and then we'll try one by the group ABBA.
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2: We want to show some love to Poses and Pints Yoga. 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What a great opportunity to try something new this summer. Please bring a yoga mat, large towel or blanket to do your yoga on, as well as maybe some bug spray and your bottle of water. Yoga sessions will last from 45 to 60 minutes. And after yoga, all participants get a free beer, cider, wine, or root beer back in the tap room. There is no need to pre-register. If you'd like to participate, just come into the tap room anytime before the event starts and pay at the bar. Each session is $17. You'll get a wristband that will be your ticket to yoga and represents your free drink. 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You can get your wristbands a little bit before 5:30 p.m. each yoga session day. And this series will run through September 3rd, except they'll be on vacation Thursday, July 30th. You must be 21 or older to participate. For more information, visit the Fat Hill Brewing Facebook page.
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0: So maybe you remember a group from the early 70s called America. That was America singing Tin Man. It's now nearly 10:30 in the morning. You're listening to Inspiration 97.9 KCMR in Mesa City, Iowa. And this once again is Paul Hansen with the Memory Maker Show. 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
1: 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Elizabeth Rainey writes, Dr. Hardinger asked me to say a word about my dental care at his office. 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
2: 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Chance of thunderstorms today. Otherwise, cloudy skies with a few peaks of sun. Daytime highs approaching 77. Winds out of the west, 8 to 15 miles per hour. Mainly clear skies tonight. Slight chance of thunderstorms. Lows level off around 52. Daytime highs approaching 77 tomorrow. Ample sunshine expected. Highs level off around 70 Sunday with a chance for showers. 74 sunshine mixed with clouds at times Monday. I'm Staff Meteorologist Paul Trombley. Right now, 68.
3: How is Jesus our true hope? Hi, this is the Live Hope Minute. I get some criticism every now and again for not being Christian enough with my Live Hope Minutes. I understand that people want to know where you're coming from and don't want to be exposed to wonky insights, but I create these minutes with the real intentionality to meet people right where they're at and point them to hope. Hope that for me is rooted in Jesus Christ. But my walk with Jesus hasn't been so cut and dry to say flippantly, just trust in Jesus and everything will work out. I want to flesh out what it means to put all my hope in Christ and explore how this gospel truth can change my life and my perspective, and then find ways to communicate that to the world. Yes, Jesus is our true hope. God came near and has stayed. Death didn't win. And because of that, you and I can have hope-filled days now. Hope has changed my life. I believe it can change yours too. Get my 4-step guide to outrageously hope-filled living at livehopenow.com.
4: Throughout history, there have been many songs written about the Eternal Triangle. 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

You just heard there from Faith Hill. That was Sunshine and Summertime. Well, let's keep the summer going. Let's listen to the Beach Boys.

We just heard that inspirational letter done by Susanna with always some good advice. Count your blessings. Well, we got one here by the group Chicago. This was some early Chicago music entitled 25 or 624.

Well, it was definitely my favorite Beatles tune, and that, of course, was Penny Lane. Now, let's see how things are going in Margaritaville.

0: And I'm sure you recognize that, of course, were the birds singing Turn, Turn, Turn. It's now 11 o'clock in the morning. 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This is Paul Hansen here with the Memory Makers Show. Still have another hour of some great music. Right now, however, we're going to listen to the weather and our regular feature, Saints of the Day.
1: 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Chance for storms today. Otherwise, cloudy skies expected. Daytime highs approaching 77. Winds out of the west, 8 to 15 miles per hour. Chance of rain showers tonight. Lows level off around 51. Mainly clear skies. Daytime highs approaching 77 tomorrow. Bright sunshine expected. Temps a bit below average Sunday and Monday, with highs from the upper 60s to the mid 70s. Chance of rain showers Sunday. I'm Staff Meteorologist Paul Trombley. Currently 70.
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3: Today, June 19th on KCMR, we recognize St. Jude, Apostle of Christ. He is honored in the Lutheran, Episcopal, Roman Catholic, Eastern Orthodox, Eastern Catholic, Oriental Orthodox, Church of the East, the Aglipayan, and in Islam. Ancient tradition says that St. Jude preached the gospel throughout the Middle East and Africa. The St. Jude Children's Research Hospital in Memphis, Tennessee, is where terminally ill children and their families can find hope. We learn from St. Jude that nothing can keep us from God's love, God's grace, God's mercy, and God's miracles. For more information, go online to wikipedia.org. Lord, your St. Jude is the patron of desperate situations, forgotten and impossible causes, and hospital workers. Protect, heal, bless, and save all who suffer in these situations. Bless and protect all hospital workers and all of us who love you. In your name, amen. This is Mary Lynn Ortell.

That was Charlotte Church singing that beautiful aria there written by Giacomo Puccini, entitled O Mio Bambino Caro. Right now we're going to listen to one by Karen and Richard Carpenter.

That was the Benny Goodman Orchestra, and one entitled Lulu's Back in Town. Well, we're going to play one now by Alan Jackson, and I do believe we've already talked a little bit about Alan being on his final tour here. So this is one kind of in line with our theme for today, called the Summertime Blues.

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I was Eric Clapton, knocking on heaven's door. Well, we have one now by Naomi and Winona Judd.

That, of course, was the old bald guy, Phil Collins, singing about another day in paradise. Well, looks like we have time for one more here before we do the weather. We'll try one by the mamas and the papas.

And it's now 11:31 in the morning. You're listening to Inspiration 97.9 KCMR in Mesa City, Iowa. We're going to take a look at that weather report. And they are now calling for increasing clouds this afternoon. And actually a chance of thunderstorms possibly between 2 and 4. And it has definitely clouded up in the last hour. For tonight, mostly cloudy. Then becoming clear, low around 55. For tomorrow, Saturday, calling for a sunny day, high near 76 degrees, north wind 3 to 5. Tomorrow night, 40% chance of showers, low around 56. Possibly a quarter inch of rain possible there. Saturday night, Sunday, 50% chance of showers, and also could be partly sunny before noon. Sunday night, 20% chance of showers, low around 51. For the beginning of the work week, looks like it's going to be kind of a cool start to the week anyway. Mostly sunny on Monday, high near 74. Monday night, partly cloudy, low around 53. And for Tuesday, mostly sunny, high near 75. Currently, I'd have to call that a cloudy sky out there. And we do have that temperature reading now around 71 degrees. We are going to get back to some more music. I have one by the group Creedence Clearwater Revival, CCR. 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

That was Carole King singing Ben to Canaan. We're now going to listen to one by Lady Antebellum.

That was the Little River Band and one called Reminiscing. We're now going to listen to Lori Morgan.

Well, we just heard some music there from the movie A Star Is Born. That, of course, was Barbara Streisand doing the vocals. We're going to try one now by Katie Oslin.

And once again, that was Katie Oslin singing 80s Ladies. And it looks like my time is about up for today. I would invite you to stay tuned. John Yacheski is here with his Noonday Show, and always a lot of great music. So, till next Friday morning, God bless all of you.

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0: 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You're tuned to Inspiration 97.9 KCMR in Mason City, Iowa. And because it's noon, it's time to take a look at the weather. We're going to do that right now with our good friend, Paul Fromley. Paul?
1: 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Chance of thunderstorms this afternoon. Otherwise, cloudy skies expected. Daytime highs approaching 77. Winds out of the west, 8 to 15 miles per hour. Mainly clear skies tonight. Chance of rain showers. Lows dip down to about 51. Bright sunshine tomorrow. High temperatures reach up to 77. Chance of rain showers Sunday. Highs around 70. 74. Sunshine mixed with clouds at times Monday. I'm Staff Meteorologist Paul Trombley. Currently 72.
0: And with those 72 degrees, we have, it's a mostly cloudy sky. There are some blue spots, but not much. We've got winds coming at us from the southwest at 6 miles an hour. Humidity 47%, barometric pressure 29.97. That is a look at the weather.
2: It's Crazy Money Day. Hey, this is Ryan Paul standing in for Chuck Bentley with My Money Life from Crown. We live in a world that constantly tells us this message. More money equals more happiness. Bigger house, newer car, financial freedom. And when we look at some of the wealthiest people in the world, it's easy to assume that if we just had more, we'd finally feel satisfied. But is this really true? Elon Musk said in a post on X, "Whoever said money can't buy happiness rarely knew what they were talking about." He believes that when we focus on being contributors to society, money will be a natural consequence. Money can solve certain problems. It can provide comfort, convenience, and options, but it cannot deliver lasting joy, peace, or purpose. Ecclesiastes reminds us that whoever loves money never has enough, because money was never designed to satisfy the human heart. In fact,

0: the pursuit of more, can subtly pull us in the opposite direction. This produces stress, comparison, and the nagging feeling of never having enough. True happiness isn't found in accumulation. It's found in alignment. Alignment with God's purpose and contentment in Him. 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Money matters. It's a great tool, but it makes a terrible master. After all, peace, joy, and purpose are not for sale. 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
1: 4 minutes now past the hour of 12 noon. It's time to take a look at the funeral notices. Here's Tom.
2: It is time for funeral notices here on KCMR. 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There will be a funeral service for 74-year-old Ann M. Hurlburt Miller of Algona, who died Sunday, June 14th. That will be at 1 o'clock this afternoon at Oakcrest Funeral Services, which is also in charge of arrangements. There will be a memorial service for 95-year-old Carol J. Whitus of Forest City, who passed away Saturday, May 9th. That will be at 10 a.m. on Saturday, June 20th at Heritage Park Beaver Creek Church. Schott Funeral Homes is in charge of arrangements. There will be a Celebration of Life memorial service for 77-year-old Linda Ann Garcia of Mason City, who died Friday, February 27th. That will be at 10:30 a.m. on Saturday, June 20th at Grace United Methodist Church. Hogan Brummermore Colonial Chapel is in charge of arrangements. There will be a funeral service for 63-year-old Andorasian Garsola Pagsuku of Charles City, who died Friday, June 12th. That will be at 11 a.m. on Saturday, June 20th at Immaculate Conception Catholic Church. Hauser Weishar Funeral Home is in charge of arrangements. There will be a funeral service for 86-year-old Joyce Pogge of Kanawha, who passed away Tuesday, June 9th. That will be at 11 a.m. on Saturday, June 20th at St. Paul Lutheran Church in Renwick. Ewing Funeral Home is in charge of arrangements. There will be a celebration of life for 76-year-old Valita Shelton of Wesley, who passed away Thursday, May 28th. That will be at 11:30 a.m. on Saturday, June 20th, at the R House in Wesley. Ewing Funeral Home is in charge of arrangements. There will be a celebration of life for 86-year-old Velma Barnes of Plymouth and Mason City at 1 p.m. on Saturday, June 20th, at the Hanford Community Church in Mason City. Hogan Brummermore Colonial Chapel is in charge of arrangements. There will be a memorial service for 64-year-old Douglas A. DeBoer of Buffalo Center, who died Tuesday, June 16th. That memorial service will be at 2 p.m. on Saturday, June 20th at First Reformed Church. Oakcrest Funeral Services is in charge of arrangements. And there will be a funeral service for 51-year-old Bofana Bo Sikthongthip of Forest City, who died Wednesday, June 17th. That will be at 2 p.m. on Saturday, June 20th at Emmanuel Lutheran Church. Schott Funeral Homes is in charge of arrangements. There will be a funeral service for 93-year-old Ruth Elizabeth Mura of Buffalo Center, who passed away Wednesday, June 17th. That will be at 10:30 a.m. on Monday, June 22nd at First Congregational Church. Oakcrest Funeral Services is in charge of arrangements. There will be a funeral service for 92-year-old Clarence H. Balson of Clear Lake, who passed away Saturday, June 6th. That'll be at 11 a.m. on Monday, June 22nd at Trinity Lutheran Church in Mason City. Major Erickson Funeral Home is in charge of arrangements. There will be a funeral service for 68-year-old Joel Allen Christensen of Lake Mills, who died Sunday, June 14th. That will be at 11 a.m. on Monday, June 22nd at Salem Lutheran Church. Schott Funeral Homes, Middlestadt Chapel, is in charge of arrangements. And lastly, there will be a memorial service for 83-year-old Robert Bob Wiltsey of Charles City, who died Tuesday, June 16th. That will be at 2 p.m. on Monday, June 22nd at Hauser Weishar Funeral Home, which is also in charge of arrangements.
1: Thank you, Tom. We have 10 minutes now past the hour of 12 noon.

0: That is Rebecca St. James, and everything is beautiful. We've got 12 minutes now past the hour of 12 o'clock, and that means it's time to take a look at the community calendar. Let's do that right now.
1: 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This is Tom with today's Community Calendar. Stay with me and stay informed. The Fertile Church of Christ, 3493 Eagle Avenue, has opened a needs pantry to serve the physical needs of individuals in Fertile and the surrounding communities. The pantry is open each Wednesday evening from 5:30 to 6:30 p.m. For more information, please call 641-797-2784. The Mason City Senior Activity Center at 326 4th Street Northeast in Mason City is offering bingo on Mondays and Thursdays with early bird beginning at 6:30 p.m. and regular bingo at 7. All bingo players are welcome. For more information, please call 641-423-1502. 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All caregivers who are dealing with this heartbreaking disease are invited to come and listen to and speak with other caregivers who are in the same situation. All meetings and discussions are held with discretion and privacy. 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
1: That one came along around 1972. That is, of course, Paul Simon and Art Garfunkel. We've got 18 now past the hour of 12 noon, and you're listening to some great music, I hope. I hope you're enjoying it. This one is from...

Oh, yeah, Honeycomb. We've got, oh, that was Jimmy Rogers, by the way. We've got 20 minutes now past the hour of 12 noon. Here's David. Well, this is Chris Brunell doing a David Haas song.

Oh, yeah, that's a great one. That's Helen Reddy, of course, and I think it's her real daughter. We've got 27 now past the hour of 12 o'clock. This is Lucy Thomas.

0: That's an Elton John song written, of course, for the Disney animated movie Lion King. That was Lucy Thomas and her sister, Martha, her younger sister, and they sing together quite often, and they do such beautiful work. Well, we have 29 minutes now before the hour of 1 o'clock. That means it's time to take a look at the weather, but before that, I must tell you, you're tuned to Inspiration 97.9 KCMR in Mason City, Iowa. And here's Paul Fromley with a look at the forecast. Paul?
1: 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Chance of thunderstorms this afternoon. Otherwise, cloudy skies expected. Daytime highs approaching 77. Winds out of the west, 8 to 15 miles per hour. Mainly clear skies tonight. Chance of rain showers. Lows dip down to about 51. Bright sunshine tomorrow. High temperatures reach up to 77. Chance of rain showers Sunday. Highs around 70. 74. Sunshine mixed with clouds at times Monday. I'm Staff Meteorologist Paul Trombley. Currently 72.
0: And with those 72 degrees of very cloudy sky, we have winds from the southwest at 6 miles an hour, humidity at 47%, and the barometric pressure 29.97. That is a look at the weather for this half hour.
2: Just Because Day. As we grow up and assimilate into the world, we tend to fall in line with always doing what's expected of us. And for many people, that might get a little boring. On this very special day, these unspoken rules society hath paved before us no longer apply. This day is your golden opportunity to do whatever your heart desires. This day is to encourage you to march at the beat of your own drum, your chance to do something with no rhyme or reason. Whether you want to drink milk wearing a cow onesie, go on an impromptu road trip anywhere, or surprise a friend with flowers, this day is your chance to add a little spontaneity to your life. It's also a golden opportunity to spread some positivity to others. Pay a tab for the table next to you. Leave a nice note on someone's desk. The possibilities are endless, and the only thing holding you back is you. The IOOF Home, a truly wonderful place to live and work.
3: 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Today, my theme is rest. Do you ever get tired? Do you ever need to be recharged and renewed? My scripture is Psalm 62, verses 5 to 8 from the Common English Bible. It tells us, "Oh, I must find rest in God only, because my hope comes from Him. Only God is my rock and my salvation, my stronghold. I will not be shaken. My deliverance and glory depend upon God. God is my strong rock. My refuge is in God. All you people, trust in Him at all times. Pour out your hearts before Him. God is our refuge." No matter what kind of year we're having, what kind of day we're having, no matter what, we can find rest in God. And we will not be shaken because God is our refuge. God is strong. We can trust Him. God cares about us and loves us and will help us at all times. We do have a refuge, no matter how crazy things are around us. We can find rest and help and deliverance is God. He is our rock, our hope, and our salvation. We can relax. Only God is my rock and my salvation, verse 6 says, my stronghold. I will not be shaken. We can turn to God with any problem or concern. God is bigger and stronger and greater than any problem or trial or evil that life can throw at us. No matter what, God is in charge, and we can turn to Him for help. Winston Cole says it this way, in charge. Number one, God is in charge. Number two, God is at large. Number three, nothing gets by Him. Nothing gets by Him. God still reigns, even now. So when you get busy or worried or tired, what do? Do you turn to God for help and energy and strength? We have plenty to do, but we cannot get so busy that we forget to stop and renew and recharge and get help from God. We need to rest in God. It's easy to forget, but this is important. I think I sometimes forget how important it is to rest and recharge and renew myself with God. So I want to end with a thought from a reading from Reverend Nathaniel Bronner from the mountainwings.com, a devotion site, which is good. And he says, go rest. Stop. Do nothing. You need to rest and take a break sometimes. He says, I can go into a long physiological explanation of why we need to do this, but most of us know this. You know that sometimes you need to stop, rest, and take a break. Oftentimes, the only thing we can do when we're tired is to rest. According to statistics, we work longer now than ever. Two jobs or one job that we work more than 50 hours a week is commonplace. We often feel that we have to. The economy isn't good. Money is not stacked in the bank. People are depending upon us. Prices are high. The bills keep coming. But God doesn't want us stressed and frazzled. Divine law tries to prevent us from doing too much. You may be familiar with the Ten Commandments. The fourth commandment says to work 6 days and rest on the seventh day. After all, even God rested on the seventh day. If Sunday doesn't work for you, find a day to rest. That's a principle, not only for humans, it's a principle of nature. Any good farmer will tell you that to get maximum production from his farmland, you need to plant 6 years and let the ground sit idle for the seventh year. Even the earth needs rest. Go rest. You deserve it. Stop and take a break. Go find your rest in God. Take time to be with God, our strength and our refuge. God is at large. God is in charge all the time. He's watching over everything so we can rest. God will take care of you. Turn to Him, trust in Him, rely on Him, and then no matter what, you will not be shaken. And in the midst of everything you have to do today, think about when you can stop and rest and recharge and renew in the amazing God that is our rock and our fortress and will always be there to give us strength. This has been Pastor Leila Blackburn from the Belmont United Methodist Church in Belmont, Iowa. To hear this devotion again, go to kcmrfm.com.
0: We have 21 minutes now before 1 o'clock. Here is, this is Frank Sinatra. How could I forget? Frank Sinatra. This one's called Cycles.

That one, it tells such a sad tale of difficulty for anybody. Well, we've got 19 now before the hour of 1 o'clock. How about something from who is this? No, that's not what we want.

Guy Mitchell and Heartaches by the Number. We've got 15 now before 1 o'clock. We've got about 3 hours and 15 minutes left together. I'll be here till 4 o'clock this afternoon. I'm John Yashewski. Glad you could join me. Hope you'll stick around for this afternoon because we've got lots of great music for you. Here's something from Adele. This one's called Skyfall. This one also from a movie, a James Bond movie, in fact.

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1: That's John Angotti from his Stand in the Light CD, and Jesus is Just All Right. We've got 6 minutes now before the hour of 1 o'clock here on KCMR. We're going to call on, this is a group known as Voices 8. They're singing Danny Boy.

Oh, that's pretty. That's a group known as Voices 8. Well, we've got about 2 minutes now before the hour of 1 o'clock. This is Harper's Bazaar.

0: That was a song written by Paul Simon and 59th Street Bridge Song, also known as Feelin' Groovy. It is 1 o'clock. You're tuned to Inspiration 97.9 KCMR in Mason City, Iowa. And because it's 1 o'clock, it's time to take a look at the weather. Here's Paul Fromley. Paul?
1: 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Chance of thunderstorms this afternoon. Otherwise, cloudy skies expected. Daytime highs approaching 77. Winds out of the west, 8 to 15 miles per hour. Mainly clear skies tonight. Chance of rain showers. Lows dip down to about 51. Bright sunshine tomorrow. High temperatures reach up to 77. Chance of rain showers Sunday. Highs around 70. 74. Sunshine mixed with clouds at times Monday. I'm staff meteorologist Paul Trombley. Right now, 70.
0: And with those 70 degrees, a very cloudy sky, we have winds from the west now at 8 miles an hour. Humidity at 44%. The barometric pressure is at 29.95. Both of those have come down just a wee bit in the last half hour. Right now, as we mentioned, 70 degrees, and we're going to get back to the music after this short message.
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0: We're going to get started this hour with Bobby Goldsboro. 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

0: And it was just a
1: another sad song. That's Bobby Goldsboro. Big hit for him back in the 60s. 6 minutes past the hour of 1 o'clock. Here is CeCe Winans.

We have 10 minutes now past the hour of 1 o'clock. Here is a group known as Climax. It's called Precious and Few.

I've waited so long, now I'm free. So when I'm gone, don't cry for me.

That is a group known as Home Free, and that was a song called Loretta's Song. We have 16 now past the hour of 1 o'clock. Here's Dionne Warwick.

That was their first really big hit. That was Sherry, the Four Seasons, before they became Frankie Valli and the Four Seasons. Well, we've got 21 now past the hour of 1 o'clock. We're taking this out of the One Hit Wonder file. This is R.B. Greaves. It's called Take a Letter, Maria.

0: That's Michael W. Smith and Anya's Day. Well, it is 29 and a half minutes now past the hour of 2 o'clock. We're a little bit early, but let's talk about the weather. We're going to call on our good friend Paul Framley. He's going to give us a look at the forecast for the next couple of hours. Paul?
1: Here's your inspiration, 97.9 KCMR forecast. Chance of thunderstorms this afternoon. Otherwise, cloudy skies expected. Daytime highs approaching 77. Winds out of the west, 8 to 15 miles per hour. Mainly clear skies tonight. Chance of rain showers. Lows dip down to about 51. Bright sunshine tomorrow. High temperatures reach up to 77. Chance of rain showers Sunday. Highs around 70. 74. Sunshine mixed with clouds at times Monday. I'm Staff Meteorologist Paul Trombley. Right now, 70.
0: And with those 70 degrees, a very cloudy sky, we have winds from the west at 8 miles an hour, humidity at 44%, barometric pressure 29.95. And that is a look at the weather. Let's get back to the music.

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1: Oh yeah, that's Lionel Richie and Still. 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

That is Nilsson from 1972, All by Myself. We've got 17 now before the hour of 2 o'clock. We're going to call on Jelly Roll, Carrie Underwood, and Lainey Wilson.

Oh, that's a nice song. That's Jelly Roll and Carrie Underwood and Lainey Wilson. It's called Heaven Hears Me Anyway. We have 9 minutes now before the hour of 2 o'clock here on KCMR. This is an oldie. This one goes back to the 60s. This is O.C. Smith. It's called Little Green Apples.

0: I like that. That's extreme. It's called More Than Words. Well, it is 2 o'clock. You're tuned to Inspiration 97.9 KCMR in Mason City, Iowa. And because it's 2 o'clock, it's time to talk about weather. We're going to call on Paul Fromley for that. Paul?
1: 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Chance of thunderstorms this afternoon, otherwise overcast. High of 77, west winds 10 to 20 miles per hour. Slight chance of rain showers tonight. Lows dip down to about 51, mainly clear skies. Daytime highs approaching 77 tomorrow. Bright sunshine expected. Chance of rain showers Sunday. High temperatures reach up to 70. 74, sunshine mixed with clouds at times Monday. I'm staff meteorologist Paul Trombley. Currently, it's 64 degrees.
0: And with those 64 degrees, we have winds from the west at 3 miles an hour. Humidity's dropped down to, well, actually it's gone up to 50%. Barometric pressure is still at 29.93. And that is a look at the weather for this half hour. Time to get back to the music. We're going to start this 2 o'clock hour with B.J. Thomas. This one's called Hooked on a Feeling.

3 minutes now past the hour of 2 o'clock here on KCMR. We're going to call on the Petersons. That's that the bluegrass group from Missouri. This one's called In Christ Alone.

They have such a unique style and sound. I just like them a lot. That's the Petersons. It's, let's call it 10 minutes past the hour of 2 o'clock. And we haven't heard from the Archies in quite a while, so I thought we'd play their only big hit. It's called Sugar, Sugar.

0: That was John Bon Jovi and Leonard Cohen's Hallelujah. Let's see, we've got 20 minutes now past the hour of 2 o'clock here on KCMR. And we've got lots more music for you. But first we have this short program that you're familiar with, I'm sure. It's called We Love North Iowa.
1: We love North Iowa.
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2: 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And after yoga, all participants get a free beer, cider, wine, or root beer back in the tap room. 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And this series will run through September 3rd, except they'll be on vacation Thursday, July 30th. You must be 21 or older to participate. 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

That tune is called A Walk Through the Black Forest, Horst Jankowski at the piano. 24 minutes now past the hour of 2 o'clock. Here's Roger Whittaker singing about Durham Town.

Oh, yeah, Roger Whitaker. We're about 3 or 4 minutes away from a look at the weather. Oh, I keep doing this. I keep hitting the wrong darn button. These things happen, and you just have to live with them. Anyway, we've got some more music for you. This is Fleetwood Mac.

0: Fleetwood Mac, Go Your Own Way. 29 minutes now before the hour of 3 o'clock. That means it's time to tell you you're tuned to Inspiration 97.9 KCMR in Mason City, Iowa. And because it is 2:30, let's take a look at the weather. Here's Paul Fromley.
1: 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Chance of thunderstorms this afternoon, otherwise overcast. High of 77, west winds 10 to 20 miles per hour. Slight chance of rain showers tonight. Lows dip down to about 51, mainly clear skies. Daytime highs approaching 77 tomorrow. Bright sunshine expected. Chance of rain showers Sunday. High temperatures reach up to 70. 74, sunshine mixed with clouds at times Monday. I'm Staff Meteorologist Paul Trombley. Currently, it's 64 degrees.
0: And with those 64 degrees, we do have an overcast sky, very cloudy. We've got winds from the, well, actually, there's no wind. We have humidity at 50%. That's gone up just a wee bit. And the barometric pressure has gone down just a bit, 29.91. And that is a look at the weather for this half hour.
2: Here's a reason couples have misunderstandings in their relationship. Hi, I'm Dr. Randy Carlson with...
3: This KCMR weather report is underwritten by John Hardinger, Doctor of Dentistry with the General Dental Practice, one block south and one block west of Walgreens in Mason City. With youthful enthusiasm, Dean Rewerts came in to his preventative dental care appointment and said to Dr. Hardinger, "I used to have gum problems, and you told me about gingivitis. In reading more about this, I decided to get healthy. I purchased gingivitis toothpaste, and now I'm taking the time to carefully clean my teeth." He continued, "Now I am comfortable smiling, and I love my teeth." Dr. John Hardinger is now accepting new private care patients. 641-423-6172. 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
2: Here's a reason couples have misunderstandings in their relationship. 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Because we judge ourselves by our good intentions. But your spouse and my spouse will always judge you or me by their expectations of us. So can I encourage you with your spouse to sit down and create a list of expectations, clarify what they are, decide which ones can be met, which ones can't. In the process, not only are you communicating, but you're hopefully avoiding misunderstandings in the days ahead. It says in the scripture, think not only of your own interests, but also the interest of others. And when you do, that's intentional living.
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0: Here's Dolly Parton.

That, of course, was Dolly Parton along with Beatles, Ringo Starr, and Paul McCartney. So they did that one together. It was her desire to do a rock and roll album, and that was, I think that came from that particular album that she produced. I think it was last year. Anyway, we've got 12 minutes now past, excuse me, we've got 21 minutes before the hour of 3 o'clock here on KCMR. We're going to call on a group known as Looking Glass. This one's called Brandy.

That song says it tells quite a story. That's Colin Ray, and it's called Love Me. We've got 15 minutes now before 3 o'clock. How about something from Steely Dan? Reeling in the years.

Steely Dan and Reeling in the Years. I like that one. 10 minutes now before the hour of 3 o'clock here on KCMR. We have just a little over an hour left together, and we're going to fill it with some more music. This one is from a group known as the Lake Street Dive, and it's called Good Kisser.

That, of course, Joe Cocker and You Are So Beautiful. We've got about 4 minutes before we take a look at the weather here on KCMR. We're going to call on the Eagles. This one's called Peaceful, Easy Feeling.

0: forecast. High of 77, west winds 10 to 20 miles per hour. Slight chance of rain showers tonight. Lows dip down to about 51, mainly clear skies. Daytime highs approaching 77 tomorrow. Bright sunshine expected. Chance of rain showers Sunday. High temperatures reach up to 70. 74, sunshine mixed with clouds at times Monday. I'm staff meteorologist Paul Trombley. Currently 61.
1: And with those 61 degrees, we have a very cloudy sky. We have winds coming from the, from the southeast at 6 miles an hour. And it is, wait a minute, I'm looking at the wrong, let's try that again. We're going to look at those stats again. It is actually, 61. We've got winds from the northwest now at 14 miles an hour. Humidity up to 75%, the barometric pressure 30.08. And that is a look at the weather for this half hour.
2: How is Jesus our true hope? Hi, this is the Live Hope Minute. I get some criticism every now and again for not being Christian enough with my Live Hope Minutes. I understand that people want to know where you're coming from and don't want to be exposed to wonky insights, but I create these minutes with the real intentionality to meet people right where they're at and point them to hope. Hope that for me is rooted in Jesus Christ. But my walk with Jesus hasn't been so cut and dry to say flippantly, just trust in Jesus and everything will work out. I want to flesh out what it means to put all my hope in Christ and explore how this gospel truth can change my life and my perspective, and then find ways to communicate that to the world. Yes, Jesus is our true hope. God came near and has stayed. Death didn't win. And because of that, you and I can have hope-filled days now. Hope has changed my life. I believe it can change yours too. Get my 4-step guide to outrageously hope-filled living at livehopenow.com.
1: 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She's gone.

0: That's Lauren Daigle from the title track of her CD titled Look Up Child. Well, we've got 11 minutes past the hour of 3 o'clock here on KCMR. Let's call on, this is a group known as Lake Street Dive. And or no, excuse me, this is Athens Creek. And this is a cover of Ed Sheeran's song Perfect.
1: And I found a love for me, darling, just dive right in.

0: Athens Creek. Well, it's 15 now past the hour, 3 o'clock. Here is the Doobie Brothers. Listen to the music. Well, for some reason, it doesn't want to play. Go figure.
1: Make it mine. Make it mine. Please make it mine.

That is the Four Aces and Three Coins in a Fountain. I think that's from a movie. I won't swear to it, but I think it was. And that was went back to the 50s. We've got 19 now past the hour of 3 o'clock, just about 40 minutes left together on this Friday afternoon. Glad you could join me. I'm John Yashewski. I'll be here for another 41 minutes or so, and we've got lots of music to share with you. This one is, let's see, who do we have here? This is...

0: Oh, yeah, that's Aretha Franklin. Well, it's 28 minutes now past the hour of 3 o'clock, and it's a little early, but we're going to take a look at the weather right now. Here's Paul Fromley.
1: Here's your inspiration, 97.9 KCMR forecast. Chance of thunderstorms this afternoon, otherwise overcast. High of 77, west winds 10 to 20 miles per hour. Slight chance of rain showers tonight. Lows dip down to about 51, mainly clear skies. Daytime highs approaching 77 tomorrow. Bright sunshine expected. Chance of rain showers Sunday. High temperatures reach up to 70. 74, sunshine mixed with clouds at times Monday. I'm staff meteorologist Paul Trombley. Currently 61.
0: And with those 61 degrees, we have a very cloudy sky. We haven't had any rain yet. He's talking rain for most of the afternoon, but we haven't seen any. We've got winds from the northwest at 14 miles an hour, humidity at 75%, the barometric pressure 30.03. That is a look at the weather for this half hour. You're tuned to Inspiration 97.9 KCMR in Mason City, Iowa. We're going to start this last half hour off with the Everly Brothers.

Oh, yeah, the Everly Brothers. We've got, 29 minutes now before the hour of 4 o'clock. We're winding down this Friday afternoon. Here's the group known as Bread.

0: David Gates and Bread, 25 minutes now before the hour of 4 o'clock here on KCMR. And we're having a great time this afternoon. I hope you're enjoying as much as I am.
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0: This is hard doing a Led Zeppelin song.

Deliver us, Lord, from every evil, and grant us peace in our day. In your mercy, keep us free from sin, and protect us from all anxiety, as we wait in joyful hope for the coming of our Savior, Jesus Christ.

Oh, I like that. That's the Notre Dame University Folk Choir, and of course, the Lord's Prayer. 15 minutes now before the hour, 4 o'clock. We'll be turning things over to the night crew at that time. But I just want to remind you, I'll be back on Monday at noon. We'll do this all over again. I hope you have a great weekend. This, of course, is a worship weekend, so I hope you find a place of worship that will suit your needs. I know there are plenty of churches in the North Iowa area. Would love to have you as a guest if you don't already have a church home. And if you do, why don't you invite somebody else along? Well, it is soon to be the end of my shift here at the KCMR, but we've got a little bit of time left for some music, and we're going to try this one. This is Celine Dion. My Heart Will Go On.

That, of course, the love theme from the movie Titanic, Celine Dion. We've got 10 minutes now before the hour of 4 o'clock. Here is the Backstreet Boys.

Backstreet Boys, I Want It That Way. Well, we got about 6 minutes before we turn things over. This is Jamie Cortez called Rain Down.

bland buns? Not today. 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

0: 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And because it's 4 o'clock, it's time to take a look at the weather. 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
1: 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Lows level off around 51 tonight under mainly clear skies, with a slight chance of rain showers, westerly winds 8 to 15 miles per hour. Ample sunshine expected tomorrow. High temperatures reach up to 77. Overcast skies tomorrow night. Lows dip down to about 55. Daytime highs approaching 71. Sunday,

55. Daytime highs approaching 71 Sunday with a chance of rain showers. 74, sunshine mixed with clouds at times Monday. I'm staff meteorologist Paul Trombley. Right now, it's 59 degrees.

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1: 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Every Sunday between 11:30 a.m. and 12:15 p.m., Good Shepherd sponsors a smorgasbord for seniors 62 years old or older and their invited guests and visitors. It is held in the John Linden Chapel at Good Shepherd after worship services are complete. A hot, homemade, nutritious meal is served that includes a variety of meat, vegetables, salads, fruits, relishes, breads, and desserts. 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Good Shepherd is located at 302 2nd Street Northeast in Mason City. They asked us to use the half-circle entrance on 2nd Street Northeast. Homestead Assisted Living, 2501 West State Street in Mason City, is having hot chocolate and cookies every Wednesday from 3 to 4 p.m. There will be an opportunity to learn more about Homestead. Well, that is the community calendar here on KCMR. 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And you can do that by sending it to KCMR Radio, 316 North Federal Avenue in Mason City, Iowa, 50401. 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
1: 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Lows level off around 51 tonight under mainly clear skies with a slight chance of rain showers, westerly winds 8 to 15 miles per hour. Ample sunshine expected tomorrow. High temperatures reach up to 77. Overcast skies tomorrow night. Lows dip down to about 55. Daytime highs approaching 71 Sunday with a chance of rain showers. 74 sunshine mixed with clouds at times Monday. I'm Staff Meteorologist Paul Trombley. Right now, it's 59 degrees.

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3: Hello.
2: Well, you are with the Mason City Family YMCA. You're the operations director out there, and you're talking to us today about an event that you have coming up here on the 28th. It's a history and high tea fashion show.
3: Yes, it is. We're very excited about this event.
2: Okay, now, why don't you flesh out some of the details about why are you doing it and what's involved?
3: Okay, we are having our History and High Tea Fashion Show on June 28th at 3 o'clock at the Music Man Square.
2: Oh.
3: This is a fundraiser for the Mason City Family YMCA, just to help us out with all of the expenses, new equipment,
2: sure.
3: Things like that. Sure. So we will be having people, models dressed in period clothing from the Renaissance period clear up to the 1960s.
2: Oh, neat.
3: And we will, there's a little show that goes along with that. You'll learn some history about Mason City, about the YMCA, about Iowa, about the United States and the world throughout this whole event. And then you will also be feasted with some high tea sandwiches, some fancy desserts, all different kinds of tea and lemonade. So tickets are $30. They're available at the YMCA. And so we're inviting everybody to come out and join us.
2: Okay. Well, that sounds like a fun event, actually. I might have to open up my schedule here.
3: Yeah.
2: Now you start throwing sweets and stuff in there, and you're pretty much guaranteed to show
3: yes.
2: up. Now, you say this is a fundraiser. I guess you can remind our listeners that the Y is a

0: He kind of showed me around, and yeah, I mean, it's just a wonderful facility. They have terrific equipment there to work out, nice big pool area, track that people can walk on either clockwise or counterclockwise, depending
1: Depending
0: on
1: on
0: the day of the week. I
1: the
0: can see myself screwing that up and going against traffic there, but yeah, it's wonderful that we have such a nice facility here in this town.
1: Yes, and this is nationally the 175th anniversary
0: Oh my.
1: nationally of the Y, and this is the 25th anniversary of our building where we're currently at.
0: Okay,
1: So the
0: yeah.
1: history in high tea kind of flows
0: Yeah.
1: with all of those anniversaries. So
0: Yeah, I
1: that's why
0: think,
1: we thought this was a great year to do
0: yep, I
1: this.
0: remember because I moved here in 99, and I think it was shortly after that you moved from your location over there by, oh, a little over where KIMT Studios is, that
1: Yes.
0: kind of red building. And
1: Yes.
0: they turned that into apartments, I think.
1: Correct.
0: But yeah,
1: Correct.
0: I mean, it's just a completely different look
1: It
0: where
1: is.
0: you're
1: It
0: at
1: is.
0: now. It's very modern and just very nice.
1: So, well, thank
0: And
1: you.
0: so, can people get tickets online as well, do you
1: They
0: know?
1: can. They can go to www.masoncityymca.org, and you can just get your tickets right online as
0: Okay.
1: well.
0: And then, are you looking for maybe donations above and beyond the
1: Yes,
0: tickets?
1: anyone that wants to donate to us, that would be fantastic. You can do that online as well, or you can stop in at the Y and do that. And then, like I said, you can probably check in at the door too and buy tickets at the door that day of if you need to.
0: Okay, well, it sounds like a fun event there, the History and High Tea Fashion Show at Music Man Square for the benefit of the Mason City Family YMCA. That's going to be on June 28th, starting at about 3 p.m.
1: Correct.
0: Okay,
1: Thank you. We look forward to having everybody visit us.
0: my thanks to Carla Miller, the operations director out there at the Y, talking to us today about that event. Thank you very much.
1: Thank
0: Well, here it
1: you.
0: is on a Friday on KCMR at 5 o'clock, and we don't have a stock report for you today. The stock market is closed in honor of the Juneteenth holiday. Juneteenth is one of the oldest nationally celebrated commemorations of the end of slavery in the United States. It marks the day, June 19th in 1865, when federal troops arrived in Galveston, Texas, to ensure that all enslaved people were freed more than 2 years after the Emancipation Proclamation. So an important holiday in the history of this country. We will be back with the stock report on Monday at 5 p.m.
2: Here's your inspiration, 97.9 KCMR forecast. Lows level off around 51 tonight under mainly clear skies with a slight chance of rain showers, westerly winds 8 to 15 miles per hour. Ample sunshine expected tomorrow. High temperatures reach up to 77. Overcast skies tomorrow night. Lows dip down to about 55. Daytime highs approaching 71 Sunday with a chance of rain showers. 74 sunshine mixed with clouds at times Monday. I'm Staff Meteorologist Paul Trombley. Currently 61.

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1: 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Lows level off around 51 tonight under mainly clear skies, with a slight chance of rain showers, westerly winds 8 to 15 miles per hour. Ample sunshine expected tomorrow. High temperatures reach up to 77. Overcast skies tomorrow night. Lows dip down to about 55. Daytime highs approaching 71 Sunday, with a chance of rain showers. 74 sunshine mixed with clouds at times Monday. I'm Staff Meteorologist Paul Trombley. Currently 61.

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1: 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Lows level off around 51 tonight under mainly clear skies with a slight chance of rain showers, westerly winds 8 to 15 miles per hour. Ample sunshine expected tomorrow. High temperatures reach up to 77. Overcast skies tomorrow night. Lows dip down to about 55. Daytime highs approaching 71 Sunday with a chance of rain showers. 74 sunshine mixed with clouds at times Monday. I'm Staff Meteorologist Paul Trombley. Right now, 63.

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1: 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Lows level off around 51 tonight under mainly clear skies, with a slight chance of rain showers, westerly winds 8 to 15 miles per hour. Ample sunshine expected tomorrow. High temperatures reach up to 77. Overcast skies tomorrow night. Lows dip down to about 55. Daytime highs approaching 71 Sunday, with a chance of rain showers. 74, sunshine mixed with clouds at times Monday. I'm Staff Meteorologist Paul Trombley. Right now, 63.

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You never go to nightclubs and you just don't care to dance. 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
1: 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Mainly clear skies tonight with lows around 51. Westerly winds 8 to 15 miles per hour. Clear skies tomorrow, high of 77. 55 tomorrow night, cloudy skies. High of 71 Sunday with a chance of rain showers. 74 sunshine mixed with clouds at times Monday. Taking a look at the extended forecast, 75 Tuesday, 75 Wednesday, and 76 on Thursday. I'm Staff Meteorologist Paul Trombley. Currently, it's 64 degrees.